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0: 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They do too. They take our time. They ask you how you're not. You sleep here, I'm gonna be right on the left side of the bed.
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3: 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We in Nigeria, the beat 99.9 FM. 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
0: On top, Go TV, yes, and you do it in loud and clear. Even if you know loud and clear, let us know. We're going to go talk to our people. We're going to make sure you receive the best service. You are the customer. So if you're not true to you, I tell you why we come here. No. Why we do it? Why we come here? So just let us know. We do very, very important. Now, why we do it?

channel up and down. I don't want you to use Bukono. Let us know. And also, how to join the message you're going to send me right now, this morning. If the traffic is going to go to the road, so that you push up and press up for that corner, yes, let me know. I don't mind the location where you be. Let me know. As long as you go to the listen to me, I'm going to prove with you the full of that song. Firstly, I'm going to the full of that song. No one. But as long as I say, when you move back, you see another car, they follow you. When you move front, you see another car, go up front. Then we can move the situation of that routine, of that delivery.

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Let me make a suggest. When somebody will try say, yeah, in God we trust. Then somebody will say, Onima Lu. Everybody will say, yes, you get out of my Onima.

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We're feeling with you, call us also with us.

shirt, we don't know who measure them, but I told that it all, yes, which day we start January, look at us now, whatever we mean now, 2030 will be time, you understand, so I don't take life too serious, is either I block you, or you block me, the heartbeat but I will be smiling at Lagos, the beat 99.9 FM. You get the point now, so Anna Nigeria FM 102.7, I'm with the station, yes, money runs, I'm with the program, and not the look, that Becca Blues Animal, laugh, 90 to waiting. Getting gone with you from this very moment, we reach 11 o'clock. Then, if you go cross the bridge, if you go cross the bridge, yes, 11:30. But if you don't go cross the bridge, we'll leave you for this side. Why we say, the workshop people will cross the bridge, carry on and go where Unado. I'm not just saying that they're familiar with them, but they're very little spicy. Yeah, talk to me at 0810013039. I call them again. On a slow-mo something, 0810-013-0349. Good day, yeah, yes, make a do it. You play this voice note, go ahead, not thy way.

0: So positive energy goes to those people that are concerned, and to us that are concerned citizens of trying to see the well-being of our country through this radio platform. And positive energy goes to all of us to be strong, wise, and more energetic.
1: Thank you so much, guys. Do like this. If you nod your head like this, you are good. 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
1: 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Your future is now. 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

0: again about Ranky to talk to you. So, groweth not thy dow. Genesis 1:1. Anyway, welcome back to another one. Yes, so that's good. You said I'm a professional. Coco, the chef. Talk to me. How United will you take good for that? 0-0-0-1-3-0-3-4-9. I talk to you in slow-mo. 0-8-1-0-0-1-3-0-3-4-9. Because you talk to me. How United will you take good? Before I enter, I'm going to go with you. I'm going to go summer you with Coco of that day. So talk to me, how United will you how you take good for the and also traffic going to go to the road shoulder for that kind of, let me know, you get me. Coco of the day this morning, yeah. No, let the thing go before you do it, before you know the importance of that thing. So no let them go before you know the importance of what you do it. No, be until you do it, until you let them go. Before you know the importance of what you do it, what you get. Value and why is to be your hand. Yes, value and why is to do it, is to be your hand. You get me? No, be until you do it, it's go. I'm going to take a bundle news.
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1: He claims the election results where they write. He say they rewrite at the favor of Atiku and his supporters. Why some candidates are in the election, reports consider replace them. According to Ram, he said the process not followed through to and the amount of betrayal is strong. These developments will come after NDC President Opa Mari on the May 25, 2026, where

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1: It's meant for you to shave. If you don't to buy another one.
0: Well, not be about that one. You get like this toxic neck plate.

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0: happen. So anytime anybody, especially the opposite gender, drop any comment for my Facebook page, my mama will come call me. I just see the message from Mr. Kinnikon. Let's just say Wale, at Ola Wale on Facebook. Say, she don't say and say, that one say, ah, beautiful woman. So come again, another person.
1: What did they do for real life? What did they even have talk to any man? Anybody asked now, they can't enter Facebook.
0: Ah, see, you can't get one person. Now, I don't want people to make them very, very well for Lucas. So the person they are now very family thing. Now, one of the sons. Now, he can't do my case. That's why I tell Facebook. Mama says, hey, you are going to have a yard to my daughter. Go to
2: I don't know if she's a little right now.

0: for like back to back to all. See, so you get some comments from my comments section where they say, I don't know. I never see. My mother doesn't know. My mother can show you the comments. The comments is the picture. You don't comment for your picture. You say this, you say that. You understand? So since you want to monitor me on Facebook, now all the comments, so they can only be Facebook for you. So the only time when you say, the people they see on Facebook, what do they do? But they don't put any place. Like they monitor what they do. Mama said, what time to monitor is good. And they monitor that because I know they do. So what can they do now? Maybe on my birthday, now only on my birthday. Now you have the truth. Maybe they say, I see their life, you know. I never die, you know, and I know go die.
1: Oh, you don't connect your Instagram to your
0: phone. No, I don't connect her. I don't use that one. I don't see some of our Nigerian people. So they send message to me, say, hello, Becca. Yeah, I say, yeah, like, where I did is Instagram. You know, at some point, my mama tried to open Instagram, but she don't really come like Instagram like that. So, but now, the one way to like my TikTok. Like mama like TikTok.
1: I know I'm not.
0: Okay. When she first tell me, she don't go tell me Andrew. So because she knows say I know go there and say she go money to see what they do again for telling. When she has one day, anytime I'm down to company, go see where you at Chicago is one day which no say I see. When I start to look at my mother, my mother just joined me.

0: they are coming with their roof pass. 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
1: I'm going to go to the house.
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5: Away we go! It's Sean McLaren ahead of Sebastian Vettel. Alex Albon has the McLaren of Lando Norris for coming.
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0: the countdown to the FIFA World Cup continues as the squad lists have finally been confirmed by all 48 participating countries. We'll go through some of those names for you live this morning. We'll share updates from the President Federation Cup results of a round of 32 matches completed yesterday across various venues, and all the big stories coming through from the tennis scene and transfer news live on a Tuesday morning right here on Sports Extra on The Beat. I'm Femi. It's good to have you join us this morning. Let's get started with some of the stories we've seen coming through from the exciting world of sports. And we begin where else than tennis, where a beaming Matteo Berrettini says that tennis is the love of his life after reaching a Grand Slam quarterfinal for the first time in almost 4 years. The 30-year-old beat Argentina's Juan Manuel Cerundolo 6-3, 7-6, 7-6, and is one of the three talents in the last eight. The first time this has happened in the open era, just by world number one, Yannick Sinner, exiting the second round. Flavio Cobolli, the 10th seed, beat Zachary Zvadda in four sets, while Matteo Arnaldi spent more than 5 hours on court to beat 19th seed Francis Tiafoe to put his spot in the next phase. We're looking forward to more action coming through later on. Joda will take on Alexander Zverev in one of the games lined up for today from the main scene at 1 p.m. Nigerian time. Also at 7:15 p.m., Jakub Mencik will be battling against, while the conqueror of Novak Djokovic, Joao Francesca. That'll be another game to watch out for. Let's turn over now to the women's scene and pick out some of the results from games coming through yesterday. Winners include Madison Keys, who's through to the next phase over Diana Schneider. We also know that Maja Chaulinska is also going past Diane Parry to book a spot. And all the big talk about Naomi Osaka up against Anna Sabalenka. It was the world number one who claimed the result 7-5, 6-3 to book her spot in the next phase of the tournament. And the next phase continues later today from 10 a.m. Mira Andreeva will take on Toruna Kirstea. We'll also get a game at 11:30 a.m. where Ines Futelina will do battle against Marta Kristiuk. One of the games coming through live from Roland Garros. Let's pick up more other stories coming in. It's Anthony Joshua has declared he's mentally and physically stronger than ever as he prepares for his combat bout against Albanian Christian Pringer in Jeddah, Saudi Arabia from the 25th of July, with a highly anticipated showdown against Tyson Fury firmly in his sights. I feel solid. This is where I want to be. I'm grateful for this opportunity. It's nice doing what I love, Joshua said. I'm building myself up to be stronger than I've ever been, not only physically, because that's natural, but mentally. I realize I'm a lot stronger than I ever was. We look forward to seeing what the action serves right there. Let's also remind you that the NBA Finals between two of the biggest teams this season, well, that certainly will come alive. Starting off with all the games expected on Thursday, the 4th of June, 1:30 a.m. Nigerian time, is where the East and the West collide as the San Antonio Spurs, led by Victor Wembanyama, are up against the New York Knicks. Remember, OG Anunoby is also one of the top shots coming through from that side. We're looking forward to seeing all the action and the games will provide live right here on Sports Extra. We'll come through as early as Thursday morning to give you all the latest details, including other subsequent games from Saturday morning to Tuesday morning to the 11th, that's June 11th, the day the World Cup starts. We'll bring you all those details and more live right here on Sports Extra. It's time for a break. Come back. We've got football stories from the Nigerian scene. 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
0: Okay, let's remind you before we get into other football stories that the PFL, that's the Professional Fighters League, we'll get a big event coming through as MMA fighting like no other live right here on Sports Extra. Extra will serve you all the updates coming through. The bout and the debut in Lagos is not just a fight, it's a premium global sporting spectacle where combat, culture and entertainment collide. Africa's biggest MMA organization arrives in Lagos for the first time, a high energy premium live entertainment experience, not just a sporting event. This is a moment where Lagos shares history with combat sports. That's pretty easy. It's the first time in Nigeria. We gather 13 fights, 26 fighters, one stage, global versus local, as Nigeria versus international opponents. Pride and spectacle and energy all coming together. The date is the 13th of June. Time is 6 p.m. Venue is the Eco Hotel and Convention Center. We get 13 fights, 26 fighters, including the main event featuring Wasu Adesina of Nigeria, is up against Natural Cap, who's coming all the way from Europe. The co-main event will be Patrick Ochemi of Nigeria up against Octav Ainda of Cameroon. You can get your tickets at Naira Box. You can use QR codes to be used across the OOH print and digital platforms just to ensure you get your opportunity. And let's just make something easy for you. You can also get some of the tickets. 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Let's go over what football stories right now. The confirmed President Federation Cup Round of 32 results. One of major upsets headlined by Sokoto United knocking out defending champions Kwara United by 2-0. And Kana Warriors defeating Shooting Stars 5-4 on penalties after a 1-1 draw. In the Premier Top Division, Rivers United edged past Rangers International 3-2 in a 5-goal thriller, while Aimba narrowly defeated Gombe United 1-0. Clear victories were also recorded by Bendel Insurance and Wiki Torres, who both won 3-1 against Crown FC and Bayelsa United respectively, alongside Peter Lyon shutting out Warri Wolves 2-0. Penalty shootouts and clean sheets finalized the rest of the round of 16 results. Flight FC will take on Flight FC, Academy Warriors, FC Basira, all advance from the sport following 1-1 draws, while Adamawa United beat Apple Lions 4-2 on penalties after a scoreless tie. Elsewhere, Kudu United City and Bigapadam defeated Jigawa Golden Stars 2-0, while Baral FC edged Abatniki FC by 2-0. Sunshine Stars under 19 beat Waringi FC. Plateau United slid past Kudu United, and Nasarawa United advanced via a 3-0 walkover. Meanwhile, Nigerian preparations for the upcoming international friendly against Poland got underway on Monday the 1st with the Super Eagles officially opening camp in Warsaw. A total of 18 players have reported to camp so far, although only 16 participated in the team's first training session Monday evening. And we got our selected referees for the 2026 Women's Africa Cup of Nations in Morocco will undergo a special preparation course ahead of the Continental Showpiece. The training program organized by the Confederation of African Football is scheduled to take place in Cairo, Egypt from the 25th of June to the 30th of June 2026. Meanwhile, Super Eagles head coach Eric Shell has issued a fierce warning and rallying cry to Nigeria's friendlies against Poland and Portugal, declaring that the side will travel to Europe not to participate but to win, despite being without several key players including Victor Osimhen and Ademola Lookman. He said, and I quote, "No, we go definitely to make a fight, to make war. If we win, we win. If we lose, we lose. But we lose, they have to work on us. They have to beat us. Beat us to win this games. I try to do my job and I want to say thank you for all the support. If I have some time, I'll give everything to this national team. Every day I try to improve like a man and like a coach too," Eric Shell said after Nigeria beat Jamaica 3-0 on Saturday. We're looking forward to seeing what those stories offer us right here on Sports Extra. Let's also tell you that football games were completed in the early hours of this morning. International friendly matches include Canada went past Uzbekistan by 2-0. Colombia also defeated Costa Rica in their pre-World Cup game, today, 3-1, it finished off. Yesterday, results came through, including Norway going past Sweden by 3-1. Turkey got the better of North Macedonia, 4-0. But Austria also fine-tuned their preparations with a 1-0 victory over African side Tunisia. There'll be more games coming through later on today from international friendlies. We'll get Croatia up against Belgium, two World Cup bound teams at 5 p.m. Nigerian time. But at 7:45 p.m., Wales will take on Ghana for one of the games to come through. A few more will also be encountered later on today, includes Morocco against Madagascar at 6 p.m. Nigerian time, while early tomorrow morning we'll get South Korea doing battle against El Salvador as one of the games to look forward to from the international friendly scene. Let's tell you that DJ Deshaun likes to stay focused on the task at hand, heading into his fourth FIFA World Cup, as France head coach, the former midfielder, spoke to FIFA about his accomplishment in the dugout, where he made it clear he has no interest in resting on his laurels. I only ever think about today and tomorrow. That's how I am. Deshaun revealed, honestly, nothing else matters, and focus on what lies ahead. What happened in 1998 and 2018 will always stay with me, but nothing can change the past. What matters now is what we do next. My role may have changed between 1998 and 2018, but I was there both times. What experience was truly magical. I've been lucky enough to win trophies at club level, the UEFA Champions League, but nothing beats being a world champion. Your name stays the same, but two worlds are added forever. World champion, he says, before the World Cup. Let's also tease you with some of the stories coming through in terms of updates. Lined out from the football scene, we gathered Mexican star Guillermo Ochoa is set to become the first goalkeeper to appear in six World Cup finals after being named in the co-host squad. The 40-year-old who plays for Cyprus outfit Limassol joins superstars Cristiano Ronaldo of Portugal and Argentina's Lionel Messi in performing for the sixth time at the Cordiano Football Festival. The Manchester City midfielder Rodri has said he will wait until after the World Cup to address his future, amid reports linking him with the move to Real Madrid. The Ballon d'Or winning midfielder is out of contract at the Etihad in 2027 and has indicated he would like to return to play in his native Spain at some stage in his career. Rodri joined Manchester City from Atletico Madrid in 2019. There are more updates coming through from the football scene. Let's turn now to some transfer news right here coming in. We gathered Alejandro Garnacho could be set for a swift exit from Chelsea just 1 year after his high-profile move from Manchester United, with the Blues not considering offers following a disappointing debut season in London. Then the time arrived at Stamford Bridge for around €47 million, despite complete with a 10% sell-on clause for Manchester United, but has struggled to justify the fee. We gathered there will be interest coming through from a few Premier League clubs and a few teams also in Italy. Wait to see which one will make the first move. I'm talking about moves. Stories are coming live from Germany, where Borussia Dortmund have moved to shut down speculation over Sergio Perez's future, with managing director Lars Ricken insisting the striker is not close to leaving the club. Now, the Bundesliga side remain determined to keep hold of their key forward heading into the new season, despite increasing noise linking him with a move to Fenerbahce. Ricken quickly dismissed reports suggesting an imminent departure, stressing Dortmund's stance has not changed. A few more updates. Manchester United are set to sign West Ham's Matheus Fernandes this summer as a replacement to Patrick Casemiro. West Ham have placed a £43.2 million valuation on the gift midfielder this summer, as the reports who stayed here along with Atalanta's Ederson as the club's two key targets. With Casemiro's exit already confirmed, Amano Lugatti reportedly up for sale. The Red Devils are keen to boost their midfield as they seek a new key partner for Kobbie Mainoo and Bruno Fernandes. And one name that's also been on the lips of many this transfer window, when it opens, will be RB Leipzig winger Yann Diomande. He's reportedly given his approval to join PSG this summer. Now, PSG have made significant progress in their pursuit of the highly rated 19-year-old after his impressive breakout season in Germany. The Ivory International enjoyed an outstanding debut, contributing 13 goals and 9 assists as RB Leipzig secured a return to the Champions League. PSG viewed Diomande as a long-term addition to his Enrique squad, particularly with uncertainty surrounding the future of Kang Lee Kangin. And still with PSG, the European champions are closing on the sign of highly rated Russian midfielder Alexei Batrakov. According to reports, suggests negotiations between PSG and Lokomotiv Moscow in the final stage, as the transfer is expected to be completed. Bakhtiakov representative has indicated that discussion between the two clubs have progressed positively, while the Parisian sporting advisor Luis Campos is reportedly working to finalize the details of the deal worth around 25 million euros. We keep you updated with what the 20-year-old would do and share all the updates. Scored 17 goals, 13 assists in 36 appearances for Lokomotiv Moscow. To shoot an exciting story. As we go, let's give you bits and pieces. Serena Williams, one of the greatest tennis players of all time, will make her return to competitive action after an absence of almost 4 years. In the women's doubles at Queen's Club later this month, she's been granted a wild card for the tournament, which begins on the 8th of June and will play alongside Canadian teenager Victoria Ombouko. The 44-year-old American evolved away from tennis in 2022 after winning 23 Grand Slam singles titles in her 27-year career. On the comeback, we're looking forward to seeing what action and thrills she serves when she returns. So that's much time will let us run this morning on Sports Extra. You can join us later tonight, 8 p.m. for a fresh package of the show. You can follow us as well on social media at the Beat 999 FM. Big thanks to you for listening. It's a Tuesday morning. Looks like it's going to be a hot one in the city of Lagos as you go out, do great things, but above everyone, be safe.

0: that with listening to the newspapers, where we will subscribe some of the headlines this evening for our friends. So this morning, as usual, I thank you for the consideration of the news to so you don't stop it. At the end of the day, the terrible news matters and we will use our fork and knife by seven. I give you a one by seven. Don't forget to, in case you want to call us, those are the headlines. You will send your messages or send your voices. Remember to take pictures at
1: 0 0 0 0 0 1 3 0 3 4 9. I call them again 0 8 1 0 0 1 3 0 3 4 9. On top WhatsApp, if you send a voice note message or even call us directly, and if I wrote it, we charge for it. Don't send the WhatsApp number, it is 0 8 1 0 0 1 3 0 3 4 9.
0: We will do it in the sideline of the Middle East right now, and let's come straight for our country in India, because we got some headlines there. They're not sleeping us at all at all. This, in fact, last week and even before that week, that back-to-back news about kidnapping, and it will look like, say, this kidnapping arrangement is not something that is going to end any moment soon, as we hear say another set of kidnapping happened for inside Sokoto, another one also happened for inside Kogi.

0: the week straight. I said they get thrown into panic following Danny's attack, where only one person dead and more than 30 people they don't kidnap. And according to the preliminary report, the attack, they say it happened like around 2:25 a.m. for midnight. One person, they say they fired during the incident, while another person followed plenty of injuries for Brazil. They said the remaining victims there. They reportedly the passengers as they travel from one commercial bus. They said they grabbed them by the attackers while they passed through that particular area. The police state commissioner of police, Manzuru Kankarefi, now confirmed the incident when the address journalist was on the sideline of the passing out parade of 565 new trained police custody at the command headquarters for Tribal Okoja. Kankarefi called me and said, investigation into the abduction, so it don't go on. As in the stress, say, Imenu, then since that time, launch effort to go rescue victims with a view to arrest those who are responsible for this attack. And for inside Sokoto, right now, we also say yes, so we get one particular incident soon will happen for Sokoto, and another one will happen for some certain communities for inside Plateau. For the one will happen for Sokoto, they say gunmen, the attack will happen on Sunday, will claim 17 lives in Sokoto and 7 in Plateau state, according to residents and community and leaders. In Sokoto, suspected bandits will say they attacked one community called Dangobu community, the Tuata local government area, killing 17 people, including several visitors who come visit people for Idokabu celebration. Residents here say the attackers they get sophisticated weapons and they ride on 150 Okada motorcycles. They say now so they storm that community between 10 and 11 a.m. in the morning. Now so they come, they shoot now as they shoot, they look short and they force residents them, make them run kitty-kata-kata to the nearby forest. And somebody will speak on condition of anonymity for security reasons. I let say this attack has sold, say they come from Bagega village in Ankam, local government area of Zamfara, and they pass through Baraya Zaki for neighboring Bukim local government area before they call the West Point night for inside Givaza village ahead of the attack. So waiting in Yan, we received information about their movement on Saturday. Usually when they want to attack our community, they spend night in the nearby village before launching assaults the following morning. The source calling and say attackers will say they can't remain in that community for several hours after the killings, preventing people where they don't kill their people from burying their people until they leave that site around 7 p.m. They say they stayed in the village and nobody could come out to bury the dead. Funeral prayers were eventually conducted later that night after their death. According to him, five of the victims, they say they be visitors from Adarawa, Togumi, local government area of Zamfara, while two others come from Gidangambo, for inside Shagari local government area of Sokoto. Residents come and say there are like 20 shops lying in the during the attack, while many families abandon their homes to run to neighboring communities for Tureta, Shagari, Gumi, and Bukim local government areas. The attack are reportedly moved to the other nearby communities, including Kukoki and Berini Magaji, where they come to kidnap people for them. However, they say the captain later can't escape during a rainstorm when rainstorm happened. Now, so confusion condo among their doctors. A resident from Alert say bandits returned from neighboring village yesterday morning and they started shooting. As I'm speaking, I am hiding somewhere and I can still hear the gunshots. And so this other person is here. The resident from the beg the federal and supposed to make them carry more security personnel to that area and improve road infrastructure so that they will still enable faster security response. Because so one, as a persistent attack should affect farming activities, as many villagers there, they already they are afraid. They don't want to return to their farmland because of this afraid. They are afraid. The residents call also because say the latest attack now one of the several incidents where they don't record for that area in recent weeks.
1: crying,
0: the dozens of people where they killed for previous raids. When contacted, the spokesperson of the Sokoto State Police Command, DSB Ahmed Rufai, calling and say the security operatives say that they are aware of the incident and they don't take control of the situation. Whereas for platoon, 7 people, 9 they cry, and more than 10 others too wounded when gunmen be attacked. Gomagang Village for 7 district of Bafulari local government area. The attackers, the senator, they entered the community at about 9:30 p.m. on Sunday upon the open gun of Papa on top of residents there. The National Public Security of the Women Youth Murder Association, Wang Tenwang, will confirm the incident on this album as another tragic reminder of the persistent security challenges with the comfort community in the state. Because of the call on the government, they made a made a bit more insurance to end it recurring violence. As seen Yance, I can't get to claim many people's lives. Maybe, Babu, when we come back, more studio on top of our table.
1: Hey, chummies, welcome back. Now, I hope you listened to our story, and the title was Who Are You? There's a lot to learn. Now, from Chope, who was the bully? I hope he learned now. He scarred his friend Bala's face for life because he was always bullying Bala. Are you the bully? Now, if you are being bullied in school, do not forget to speak up. Do not be scared of the person who bullies you. Go whisper to your teacher. Tell mom or dad so they stop it. Now, Bala has a nasty scar. Now, Damila Ray, I told you, he's very smart, likes to read, but he bumped into the metro because he wasn't paying attention. We should also learn too much of anything is bad. When you read, I think it's better you sit down somewhere and you read your book. Don't read on the way. I know a horrible story. I hate to share this with you, but maybe it will scare you a bit. My friend's sister, many years ago, was reading, and she was walking on the road, and the car knocked her down. You've got to be careful about that. That's a true story. So be careful about that. Tonte, on the other hand, was always making fun of people. How would you feel if someone made fun of you? That would be really, really horrible, wouldn't it be? Hope you learned some lessons from this story. Do us all that for tomorrow.
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1: Most of their lives standing up. They sleep standing up. They give birth standing up. How can you imagine that? I know going to a safari in Nairobi, I recall seeing the giraffe just standing there with his eyes shut. And I wondered why. Can you imagine having to stand and sleep? I know some human beings who do that. I could never stand for 5 minutes. And they even stand, when they have their babies just bounce on the floor and somehow they stay alive.
0: All right, yes, welcome back from that break. 7:28 Bagan, awaiting the time B. And of course, money runs with the biggest B and E in the industry. Now, the poor, now, both of the decisions of the field. And it was like waiting there with newspapers. And I don't say it's most of the news and still about, you know, as some said, of other kidnapping and killing that happened for some other certain part of the country. So before we back break, yes, I will let you know about another set of attacks we happen for Kogi, Sokoto. And
1: hey,
0: for insiders,
1: welcome back.
0: Community.
1: I hope you enjoyed that.
0: You know, it's been very, very sad.
1: Who are you?
0: I've seen the way where we say the insecurity situation of this country and then they go. Yes. The more we tell ourselves so it is well, we deceive ourselves. Because it's not well. And also Nigerians, we always say it is well. We are deceiving ourselves by saying it is well. Because it's not looking like it is well. And we would say the human lives right now in the country, it be like something where they try to play politics.
1: I'll be back again.
0: And it is very, very sad. And if all of us keep silence is golden. Silence is not golden at the moment. Silence is killing. It is killing right now. It is killing. Now, we all know what is happening inside the restaurant. You know, and those children, they stay there in the captivity of the kidnappers. Some of the staff of that school, they stay there in the captivity of the kidnappers. And it gets one statement where they come from the former governor of the state, where, for me, the state will be at all. So, seeing it right now, coming from in.
4: Your faves,
0: I know
4: faves,
0: like for you,
4: it's
0: a great to hear, break my heart.
4: FM,
0: so something like this
4: would
0: come
4: Lagos.
0: From somebody where
4: you know
0: I meet a little bit. Who do you try to wait beside they talk about right now? And they talk about the former governor of the state. And they don't know if I with this particular structure, where you say you talk now, where you know you don't sleep, bro.

follow through. You don't hear now, so now the Oyo State government are then plan that recent adoption of those school children and teachers in parts of the state. So Ogamakinde and the government use the one this as a plot to take embarrass the president. Tayo Fund, they make this allegation when they speak for one televised program where he can't question the response of the arrested government to the incident and suggested, say, political consideration could influence the handling of that matter. The former governor comments.

affected communities and to assure the residents that so effort be on the way to take secure the remains of the victim. So we ask to development, Nayanga Parish Ekong Agyi, say the state government bear primary responsibility for local security challenges and to not immediately shift attention. Say, why he say why the state government no immediately tackle and why did they wait, why did they shift the blame to the federal government? He said, let me grant your story before you get to the president in the hierarchy of leadership and governance. There is local government, there is state has security votes, and there are people that are supposed to be working. Parish Ekong claims, so Commissioner Seyi Makinde failed to respond promptly to the incident, alleging say the government prioritized political activities over the crisis. In Oyo State, I firmly believe, though I might be wrong, that this sometimes might be a catastrophe. The governor of Oyo State had his nomination and that of the candidate in the face of abortion. We did not take any action. No steps were taken. It was after this nomination that we went to the family to visit them. The former governor called again and said, the incident may have been deliberately arranged to cast the federal government in the negative light. I sometimes believe that they are blessing at Oyo State. My brother, my sister, even they talk and say, they dress. You do not have a dress, why don't I say, we all know, say, Governor Makinde is in PDP. The other states, when you say, kidnappings happen, back to back, mm-hmm. They are definitely not APC. You don't come out here and say, now they are state government, now they

0: just to feel like a lot of them just talk to feel just the day relevant for this newspaper every day. Because how somebody go sit down with you to entire head, they talk this kind of thing when it don't make sense. Like why? All because they try to get the attention of the president. It not they make any sense. Somebody, children, they inside forest right now, they don't even know the condition where they go. Picture they release, we don't know how true that will be. Say beating there all over children back and all of that.
1: Yeah.
0: You see all of these things finished. You got

0: na take sit down. Who they advise on that?
1: Omo, I know you like to. We are disappointed.
0: Dirty talk with this one now.
1: I really disappointed with this because now the lives of the citizens now na kalu kalu. Arrangement that they use and do.
0: Families they cry. You come outside open mouth, they talk this kind of thing.
1: And you get some certain things where we start to talk. But if I talk this thing, they still can't carry me. So but this one where I know what talk about because okay. In my first move to us. This next move won't come from my mouth. This NBC will bring letter cut. So better shoot. I'm gonna talk about on my social media next year.
0: Yes, we still talk about all this attack security matter. Right now, they say yes. So, hoodlum attack Soludo's chief of staff convoy. Two policemen they killed. This one and another. Now, two families now don't lose the head of their house. Right now, two families, two. Nice somebody see that somebody they talk with Inojo align. Anyway, let the answer be full story. Yes, so they say two policemen say that they reported say they don't fight after Hoodlum attack the convoy of the chief of staff to Anambra State Govor, Dr. Ben Umuoku, along the Amansia Ufoma Road. Yes, this one happened according to them. They say the Dr. Umuoku escaped for this attack. That means say nothing happened to them. Happened on Sunday night. The Anambra State Commissioner of Police, automated to police formation and operational unit across the state to track down and arrest those people who are responsible for this attack. This directive they issued during the one

why we are tied as one direct assault on top of the authority of the state, and they vow say anybody will see we do this matter no go unpunished. According to what I want to fish out the attackers and killers of our officers. I demand immediate action to apprehend those responsible for this.

justice and put an end to their activities like sipping, the beauty, the yarn, that, and more. Why do not want end there again? There's a trip. They say the WP, the WP, 23 adopted passengers, the WP operation. Now the beauty enter the fifth.

two victims. However, I lost their life. Can you imagine? Two victims again. Another two people don't buy again for this one. Anyway, make that continue. Two victims lost their life during the rescue operation. They say why five others they injured. So this operation will launch for the early hours of Monday after bandits barricaded the highway. That means they blocked the highway and they adopt several passengers when they travel through that area. According to the statement already issued by the spokesperson of the 12th Brigade, Lieutenant Abdullahi Azan, on Monday, he said troops they to the station within the Kaban Metropolis and they responsibly to this distress and called they received about 3:30 a.m. in the morning and they moved to the scene immediately and they rescued 23 people. Although the kidnappers they said they run before the security operatives they

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1: Mark.

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0: When Intel I say, ah, bro, I want you to do that too. I'm not going to do that. I said, you message, you know, and then the guy comes to it. He's not the first one, bring the first. Nice and I'm a corporate America, he's a survivor. You get leave out, say, got a real big heart of God. Tell me no, but yeah, that is a fire.
1: Those are my haters, those are my secret admirers.
0: He's like,
1: New Year's Eve, police escorts, I came in survivors. I heard your brother got flipped in a sloppy, so that wasn't our work. Definitely don't know if it's us, we got him. Just wait till it's our turn. Go blow the dust on your plaques. Go blow the dust on your plaques. What was the year that they say ass slaps? Cause I don't remember it going like that. I don't remember one word of your raps. I don't know nothing about you running tracks.
2: That's cool.
1: Yeah, I am.
0: So now under me, Raul, and they see the young with us to know whether he really get money to coach his team. We also hear that Arsenal get eye for two major players. One, Kurupi Junior, where they play for Bournemouth, and Roger Morgan, where they play for
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0: We turn it on. 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

0: Johnny Drill, Young John, and Ira Star coming through with Colorado right here on The Morning Rush on the Beat 99.9 FM, the heartbeat of Lagos. Before that, you heard Dust by Drake, Where T At with She Goes By, TY Dolla Sign with Bad B Alert, TY Savage, One Day Call, and Mabel with Energy. Mr. Jazzy coming through with Focalistic, Virgo Deep, Freddie K, and MJ with Wololo, Young John with Elumelu, Yemi Alade and Spyro with Yemi Mi Lover, CK and Kid Carter with African Girls, also Wale with Tomorrow Today, Tome with French Tips, Sandeep and Tatotsi with Tandaza, Drake Future, and Molly Santana with Ran to Atlanta. Good morning, Lagos. What's good? What's happening? My name's Eve, of course, hanging out with OC all the way to 11 a.m. on a beautiful Tuesday morning, the second day of June 2026. I still can't believe that we're already, in the halfway through the year. This is the first half is about to go by. Before we know it, we're entering the second half of the year. Time really does fly. When did we say Happy New Year? And we're already here. See what I did there? Hey! Okay. All right, let's take a look at what the roads are saying this morning. If you're coming from Aja heading to Lekki this morning, you will encounter some traffic between Agungi and Jakonde. And right after Jakonde, you also encounter some traffic a little bit from Chisco bus stop heading to Freedom Way this morning. Now, if you're within Lekki 1 and its environs, you will encounter some traffic coming from Admiralty Way heading towards Ikoyi. Traffic on the Lekki Ikoyi Link Bridge at the moment. All right, happening right now. Exiting Freedom Way to the Express as well, you will encounter some traffic. If you're going by Lagos Calabar Coastal Road heading towards Victoria Island, specifically heading towards Adetokunbo, Ademola Streets, or Akiade Sholo, Amadu Belowe, you will encounter some traffic on that road heading towards those areas. Coming in from Falomo Roundabout, Afrowani, heading towards Falomo Roundabout. Free flow till you hit the roundabout. Exiting at Wolowa, you encounter a little bit of traffic heading into Aki Adishola this morning. Now, if you're coming in from the mainland, heading in towards the island, Third Mainland Bridge, a little bit of traffic halfway to the bridge before descending into Osborne Road as well, so you encounter some traffic. On Echo Bridge, you will encounter some traffic heading in towards CMS Marina, traffic at CMS Marina area as well. All right, so if you're around the mainland from Ojota to Maryland this morning, free flow of traffic heading all the way down to Ilukweju, but from Ilukweju heading towards Yaba, you encounter some traffic until you get to Fadeyi bus stop, Maryland. Looking okay, not so much traffic, maybe exiting from Maryland, maybe around the traffic light, you might experience some, traffic. But if you're in Ikeja and its environs heading towards the airport this morning, you're good to go. Ogwa, Ikeja, Okwebi, Ujodu, looking good as well. All right, so it's the Morning Rush on the Beat 99.9 FM, the heartbeat of Lagos. Let's take a look at what the weather is saying this morning. It's already looking bright and sunny. It's 28 degrees right now. Temperatures are bound to rise to as high as 32 degrees today. So, I'm loving the weather right now. Okay, so far so good. No dark clouds anywhere, maybe around Bayelsa, that's outside Lagos, around Buntu, Wari, around Wari, you might experience a little bit of rain, a little bit of light showers, but so far so good around the north, west, southwest, we're good, southeast as well, we're good to go. So it's all bright and sunny today. Hopefully the weather stays that way. All right, we're going to be having a great time giving you more updates right here if anything changes in the weather, traffic, but we've got more stuff coming your way. Coming up is Gazi and Kiss Daniel, and they call that One Energy.
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gentlemen, and you also done on that phone, make sure to take us to Kentucky. It is very, very important time. And of course, because you're not the expert of the good and done musical, you don't have some money, some correct, correct, a song of back to back. So make sure to take your gig with you easy. Oh, Anna, your last few songs, as you say, you create before we go enter into the spirit of the newspapers. I will give you something from Stage A title, Suffering. Before that one, we'll give you something from LD the Band. Yes. One day, you will get that. That will never end.

0: you say now the case to kind of happens. Because I'm telling you, within the power, we don't come out. You say now governor, the king kind of that. Within the power, we don't come out. Just because these people are not their family, they are not their village.
1: Well,
0: the now, we are just seeing so many news coming out of

0: whole shit thing.
1: Choose milk for a healthy, strong family.
0: You all know that FPC is always playing a role of blaming others instead of taking responsibility.
2: Here we go.
0: Even if the governor lied in such a manner, he accused or he allegedly said, what is the role of the government? The role of the government is not when things are not well, they will take action and make every citizen to stay or to benefit as what is their right. What effort have they made to see that this insecurity, in fact, disturbing every angle in this Nigeria? But then what effort have they put in place to secure life and property every day by day? Is the news of kidnapping, killing, banditing all the way. So don't mind them. They know what they are doing. And what I know is that the hand of the government is in it. That's the reason why it will not end easily unless those sponsoring them has been apprehended. Thank you.
3: 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Don't wait for us to discuss the tinkling news. And of course, the very first one we will hear, you see the federal government don't directly to them. Department and agencies will soon accept the practice of printing civil servants from present 3 months before the time is in them. So, no such thing will exist. Into the next one, the Nigerian Center for Disease Control and Prevention don't place travelers from where they come from countries with Ebola outbreak under closer monitoring plus surveillance. Inside our own Lagos State, the Lagos State Police Command don't dismiss that report to where they claim there is some hand bandits so they don't enter into the lucky and other parts of Lagos. We don't come out describe the report to say my life is big and first plus misleading joy. Police come and say the panic way two women don't leave now to the killing of one bike man young way they don't accuse and say who are bandits. Inside our quarter news, the United States and Iran, they don't exchange first military strikes. We don't further reaching the ceasefire then we go between the two countries. Inside the sport to read this morning, Chelsea ST now don't join the race to take a sign of Victor Osimhen as Galatasaray reportedly the demand for £150 million for the Super Eagles striker. Inside the Jolly to read, they say the popular skit maker Mark Angel don't officially marry a partner for one traditional wedding ceremony. And that one, I'm all good on for the 2 minutes. My name is Anastasia Kobe.

0: my mind dey shake. I no dey lie for you. There's no smoke without fire. If you think say these people no dey Lagos, that means near you no know what they do. They are everywhere, Ogun State. Everywhere. You get anywhere they know that you can run to, they are there already waiting for us. Now, there's no smoke without fire. You know, national inside of Bruno. You understand? But me, for my opinion, they are here, they are with us, they're back. They are speaking. See, I'm not going to talk anything. That was I see, fire say we talk. That guy say something, say the guy won't really live and there's something, just wants to talk. No! See, if you know fire say, eh? Fire say, if you know fire say, you know they fear anybody. You go tell you as it is. He go tell you as it is, either you like it or not. He go tell you, and then, man, forget adults now. They all fire say as it is, as it is, say it is like that. It is say you can just come out. Without saying, yeah, you don't get proof. It is say you can just open your mouth up. Okay, can I ask something? Me, I don't mention them, no. I advise. I don't mention them. I advise. Number two, Abby. Check out for year, the video. See the video. First wave said that they operate together. Talk up clearly. The person be not done, there's nothing I do for him. But if someone said to yourself, is they call for the person. But the person sitting there on priority today. Me and you know the truth. So to forget you all the thing when they talk, whoever else they talk, it's right. Now truth talk. True. And this will be a Lagos, so forget the day Lagos. They tell you guys. Hello, Dirao.
1: Loved by many. I love this. Good morning, Jesus. Another day again for another crazy news. Of Lagos. This insecurity in this land, in this country. Trust me, I wish and I can just wake up from my sleep and everything is all of this insecurity is now an history. Because this thing is painful. Day after day, they talk about insecurity. Like, it's one of the major news in this country from time immemorial. Like, since from the time of Yara Gwadi Khan. If I'm not even mistaken, I shall be corrected. From even our so-called president, like Olusegun Obasanjo, from that time. Last month, the way of last month, we were just saying it. Most of the callers, most of the viewers, many people will talk, and Nigerians are really talk and say, even on this radio station, we'll talk and say, you know, foul. Or you're to Lagos, you know, foul. What will happen now? Just this moment. Free and easy now, then bandits don't be inside Lagos as a whole. And thank God for people who are vigilant, at least Lagosians, to God be the glory. We observe everybody. Everybody is a suspect. We can see, we can search, we will look you in a stranger and say, no, this person looks strange in this community, in this place. And I advise everybody to be vigilant. Your neighborhood, everywhere, be vigilant. Like joke. Oh. I saw the comments of I didn't watch when you interview the former governor Fayose on of Oyo. You were saying that now this new sitting government they orchestrate this plan against Tulumbo. Can you imagine? Very careless talk, very careless character attribute. Like, I can't believe that man will have to say, a former governor like that will say that. In other words, it means that even when by saying he knows about this thing, that's why he can't do anything. Even this sitting governor, this one, Makinu, he's not the only one that man really care about the lives of those children. His only focus, his own ambition now. Presidential candidate now won't be. Now waiting the eye, that feet of the president, now waiting the eyes. That's what he's aiming for. In a country called Nigeria. We come to this station at every time. We wake up in the morning, go to our jobs, our different place of work, tune into the station to listen to good and healthy news. Instead, now nonsense news we always hear. sometimes I did a study.
2: Wizkid and Fally Bupa. All right, so it's still the hard beat to Lagos to beat 99.9 FM, and it's just really sad stories everywhere. And you know, being on the radio though is something that you can't almost just, you know, just escape or just push back against right now. All right, so this lovely picture of these two very two very young kids. So as it stands right now, a security guard has allegedly abducted his employer's two children in Minna in Niger State. So the father of the children, businessman Alhaji Danjuma, who resides in the Brighter area of Minna, confirmed the incident to a journalist on Monday, 1st of January, and that was yesterday. So he said he was away from home. The security guard took the two kids away on a motorcycle he had bought for him, claiming he was taking them to celebrate Eid festivities. So they began search. He said hospitals across Minna suspecting that they might be involved in an accident. However, it later emerged that they were allegedly in the custody of kidnappers. So they informed that his children were with them, and they demanded money for their release. It's crazy, to be honest. It is crazy. And I think what's happening right now is, again, like everything, that is happening right now, it's like it's been turned into a business venture. And the only way and this is going to stop is except we have people actually just messing out appropriate punishment when these guys are actually caught. You're a kidnapper, you're a bandit, and it should be swift. Really, it should be swift, to be honest. It should be swift. Then,
1: I stand to be corrected. I'm not seeing those children wanting to go to school again.
3: Like 30 other people
1: because
3: abducted.
1: The trauma. I'm not sure they will want to go to school.
3: Every time. It's scary. So we can't wake up now and not look over our shoulders. Not worry that this is going to happen or something.
4: Yeah.
3: Diddy's back in the news, but this time it's not looking good for him because he can face more criminal charges. So there's a new sexual battery case possible in Los Angeles, and DEA is reviewing claims. So he's facing a new DEA probe and potential new criminal charges, and it's tied to an LA sexual battery claim made against him. Now, it involves a publicist who filed a police report that was last year in September that claiming that Diddy sexually battered him in 2020 and again in 2021. So my question is, when all everybody was coming out, where was this guy? Why is it now that he's extended from us? So before detectives have presented their findings to the district attorney in LA, and it's now under review according to the DA's spokesman. Now, the victim known as Jonathan Hay reportedly filed this in his hometown, but got transferred to authorities in LA when the DA allegedly committed any crimes. And now also, Cassie is even slamming the man that the guy that they said was involved with the whole thing. You see, now the guy came out to say that they drugged him.
2: Yeah.
3: So he has switched up.
2: I'm tired of this whole thing. I'm just tired of this whole thing, to be honest. But I think he has 2 more years now. Then he should be out in one. On good behavior. So yes. So apparently though, Dua Lipa and Calvin Turner married. So apparently they got married in London. And it looks very, very it does. So, Dua Lipa and Calvin Turner are married in a private London ceremony. So apparently, they began after 2 chance meetings in London and LA before they went public in 2024. So reports suggest that there's going to be a larger 3-day celebration in Sicily, with celebrity guests and a possible performance by Elton John. All right, so Dua Lipa and Calvin Turner, they got married. And, she skipped the traditional white gown, arriving in a custom, skirt, which was widely noted as the acknowledgement of Bianca Jagger's iconic 1971 wedding look. She looks amazing. She's so tall. All right, I know. Yes, she does. Which is what's important. You're looking happy on the day of your wedding and everything. So congrats to the newlyweds. And also, Thames makes our Spotify 2026 Songs of the Summer, as fans can now vote in app, which makes it, I don't know. All these fans voting and everything. Yeah, I don't know. So apparently, though, so as he stands, give me a second, let me see. as it stands, you know, there's a wide range of sound. There's Drake and Ariana Grande, you know, Rain Dance by Tems and Dave. You know, I can just keep going on right now. So apparently, though, there are 30 tracks, you know, right now that actually define, you know, the season right now. So I will just do a rundown, you know, those tracks won't come back at the other side, you know, at the other side of Temple. All right, so there's a song by Timmy Dacola that's, what's it called now, that is buzzing, and everybody are like, oh, yeah, sure, something for the men. No, I'm about to listen to it for the first time. Okay. All right, so yeah, let us know what you think about this Timmy Dacola song. It's called Brotherly. It's 914. You can send us a WhatsApp message at 01026 50209.
4: Good morning, my cabinet. Good morning, my friend. Good evening. Good morning.

both are we benefiting from this country? We don't benefit anything. For weeks now, there's no light in some places for weeks.

Jason's a very hard seller, inverter. For them to power their generator to 0 or 2, businesses are collapsing. What is our benefit for goodness sake? When you go to the health facility, the government health facility, to buy drugs now, you sweat out of your nose. So what are we benefiting as Nigerian citizens?

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Transportation is something else again. Today our security that we want to talk about, that you have to pay a vigilante, and we have policemen

0: folks, are we enjoying in this country? Please, my fellow Nigerians, let us open our eyes and vote right. Let us leave religion and tribalism out of this thing. People are hungry, people are dying.
1: Anyway, yes, welcome back to Talk That One. I'm Odu Witi. Enter the guide here right now. Yes, so page, na page 5, you told the Witi Kickstart. Sorry, page 3, how to the Witi Kickstart. The matter APC tickets. Yes, so Tinubu and Governor the Witi, they will fight for control of 2027 NAS list. If you enter page 3, you will see that one for that. Please. Page 5, yes, so LASG, the regulator, they lament surge in domestic violence. They don't record 6,753 cases for 2025. But that same page 3, now the regulator, they threaten nationwide strike over assault on top doctors. Well, Kala has enter page 6. Divided opposition, they will reduce.

0: court order against Nestoil and Nikon. If you want no more, do it. You get yourself ready. The newspaper for page 7 is a Tinubu Lab Movies Professionalism as Abbas inaugurates Maritime Tax Force. Now, I'm going to enter page 30 for the matter. There's a government key 8 for plateau. Kogi WT Bank Festival after deadly violence. But as in page 30, we have to prove 250 billion naira housing fund over transparency and delivery consign. Now, all on top of the Guardian newspaper.
1: All right, inside the Punch newspaper this morning, the very first headline will be here. They say these are top school abductions. Protests, they're happening.

0: 7 trillion. The CBN targets 2.83 trillion naira cash in private hands. The solution for insider page 24 of that same newspaper.
1: Hey, what's up, everyone?
0: Over to the next one. Federal government does grab 3 months terminal leave for civil servants. You need this one from inside page 7. Therefore, page 24, Nigeria's blackout. They say it continues despite the $3.6 billion World Bank loan. This one, according to the report, will be releasing money from inside page 24.
2: Enter, yes, it is Vanguard right now. Yes, the Vanguard in my response. The very first one we do here. We are working to rescue, kidnap, retired Major General Abubakar. Yes, so who do we this one? DHQ. Yes, now they go to this. So the next one, cut terrorists, armed supplies, and attack. Who do we this one? Christian, they do it. They talk this. On the next one, 2027, Atiku, SS.

0: in Kwara. So that produce two government can do this. For the next one here, so Middle East war, they say Iran not ready to suspend talk with US over Israeli attack for murder none. Protests don't work on your over adoption of teachers and students. Well, for the very next one we do here, they say adoption or should not come for emergency meeting over border school safety. If you want to eat, get all the food to eat, carry yourself, go get yourself the roti, you must pay
1: back. Inside the Nigerian Tribune, Baba Shehu, they say you don't quit ADC, that is, you don't come out from inside ADC, alleges Atiku's primary win. Say, the primary Atiku win, say, now he's Moringa, Moringa. You'll see him for page 15, you can say some other things, he claims, say, the LGBT is a religious and a tribal bigot. He is a notorious conflict entrepreneur, not qualified to speak

Outlook 15. Troop rescued 23 abductees in Kogi State. And you see this news for Inside Page 5. Gunmen killed 8, injured 10 in Plateau community. You'll see this one for Inside Page 26. Or a church massacre. Caught, they say now tomorrow to the deliver judgment. You'll see this one for Inside Page 4. Then based on supplier abduction, public school shot. Protest in Ibadan and Abeokuta. Protesters at a arrested secretariat

even took call for the left, right, center of the battle. They said bandit leader don't contact adopted general's family. They will seek relief of their members. If you want no more, go get yourself the copy of the newspaper. For page 5, how Babashi fell out with Atiku. Yes, if you want no more, how it happened.

0: 99% prepared for possible Ebola outbreak. The NCDC debating the young this war. 47 windstorm and rain then destroy over 400 houses, schools for Zamfara, Plateau, and Sokoto. Yes, now we see the young. Be down on for page 12. Yes, so Abuja motorists battle flooded streets as rain then waiting. Then they set in. Now all on top daily trust. Maybe that's wrong.
1: Inside the nation, the very first headline we go here. They say Baba Shida Tote Atiku not fit and proper to be president. Ex-SDF dumps ADC, his allegations not substantiated. Atiku can't reply. Ayatuji insists, say, make a probe. This primary is what I do for Eastside ADC. Since Oga Babachi, don't you and say, my we be the leader. Over to the next one, or two, then say, okay, so he said,

0: Dallas, and next day they are in for inside Supreme Court. You want to read more on top of
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0: Tribunal then ordered the removal of premium pension directors over PEP status. That one day for Inside Page 17 may be critical to economic growth. That one today for the front page to continue for page 2. Union Bank, Polaris, Keystone, they don't collect, yes, that is not, on top of capitalization. Run down on two, so it start from the front page and it continue for Inside Page 2. Any more for your side?
2: No,
0: all right, now from there we'll close the shop this morning. Go on top of the school over of the newspapers. Once again, thank you to everybody. How they don't contribute one or two into the arrangement on ground. All right, now we're going to need a break, and when we come back, it will be time for us to kickstart with your team.

wiser go dey do wetin go dey sleep by this time. On top bicycle, on top crane, on top bottle, on top bed. In fact, right now we need to do wetin for you. But I know when I say everyone 102.7 I'm at the station. Morning runs, I'm at the show. Biggest B and E, the Kablis Animal at Flat. Yes, we do it in with position here. And we will do it in with you from now. Go with 11. If we will cross out, we will do it 11:30. But if we don't cross out, we will be here till 11.

Tuesday. Yes, you choose what you want. Your day make it what you look like. Time don't do what you don't wish for the welcome up segment. Who be that person? Who them be? Where them be? Who still asleep on top the bicycle? Your wife, your mother-in-law, your pastor, landlord, do. 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

0: 0130 013 03. Fana Adekola for Slowmo 0810 013 03 49. Let us know who could have possibly won the World Cup. Either you call us on top WhatsApp with that same number, send voice note, send message, or you carry a recharge card, you not get data, you ring us directly with position to do it. Answer you.
1: And if the team say we not get our water on ground for the World Cup segment, you joke, because our water go on ground. In fact, now full from carry can't give you this man, maybe just to the boom. And of course, our Kobuk Hotel for day on top one corner for us to wake those set of people up. And of course, you just feel this water smell, then you know it's the water is still dry. You see, huh? We don't play. Don't play. We don't play. Don't play. And maybe only what I do on ground, say you like Koboko. I say you like Koboko. I say you battle Koboko. I like to make yourself do on ground.

your sleep and take the bicycle. Yeah, they say you want to get collected with the people of this morning. Of course, you may say for this hour, you will first begin to meet both the federal government, the state government, the local government, which make all of them work. You know, when I say state government, I'm not just using those of it. State government of all the federated states, plus the FCT, right? Make all of them, make them wake up. Make them wake up.

0: so time, we do not hear anything, you know, from those who kidnap these are autopathic soldiers when they return to Umaya from Imo State since May 24. They are then and then go on strike. And you know, so when doctors go on strike, now the patients will suffer.
1: Yes.
0: Not be everybody gets money to go private hospital. You still get some sort of medicine at the state hospital. Now you get those go. So imagine, say there is a real issue of emergency. How do one of them do it when something like this happens? So the doctor said they will do what they will go. So we need to pour water on all the states, you know, the state government, the state governors, then even the local government and the rest of them. Make everybody wake up. Maybe federal government says, make them do what they make them wake up. Because this issue of insecurity for Nigeria, it don't pass, be careful. The people will be saying they don't trust, they'll come spread someone for inside Nigeria before. All of them don't do change of mind. I'm not coming again, I'm not coming again. Now say that they talk, I'm not coming again, I'm not coming again. Yeah. Just let us know, sir, who and who you want to wake up in Fnadi. The person where they represent now for House of Senate, the one where they represent now for House of Rep, and for those where they are abroad too, maybe there's one of your colleagues where they do wawa, where they do anyhow, where they talk what you don't do, you won't put you for inside trouble, you won't wake her up, let me know. Somebody they asked me earlier, say, how far better, they don't do your the POP where they look.
1: Yes,
0: yes, they say they have done the POP where they look. The reason why I think they say they have done it is because the rain will fall on Saturday. You don't really enter, but you do enter. Yes. The parlor own, you know they look again. But you see the one where they inside in Yara. If you don't look, the one where they might get you. I therefore pay Naira receipt something from my body. Now you have called the house manager. I said, manager, how many times I call you? Next month you'll be expecting me to come and do renewal of house student and come and pay. Your house is a little. She said, but they said they have come to do it. I said, yes.
1: They are getting there with house rent.
0: Yes.
1: And they run the
0: company. They said they have come to fix it. Say the repairer said it came on Tuesday. They fix it. I said, my rubbish to fix it. Because it's still leaking. The rest, as the rain stopped like this, now the repair and I just hear pom pom from my door. He said, madam, I was hearing that. Actually, you are not hearing. It is leaking. It's leaking. The man enter inside the toilet that enter inside the room. He said, you cannot see anywhere. Everywhere is dry. I said, I tell you to show it to me. But we are here inside the gate.
1: You were given a watermelon
0: pure. I forgive you, watermelon.
1: Yes, you were given a watermelon just pure for that side. I may just go outside, pound up the thing. I'm gonna do this thing. I'm gonna take the what is the on our roof? What is the
0: material?
1: What is the alternative? What is the
0: The
1: outside part of the.
0: I don't know. We are not talking about house construction.
1: No, so the outside.
0: So this one, where they use analogy. Now link
1: top, the top, if I just pour water for the top.
0: That is the Oma group on here. You know, if they enter from inside.
1: Well, like you, you pour water, maybe, you know, you can just stand for outside, just pour water on top, for on top of the building.
2: Music that tastes better than ice cream and french fries.
1: If I... Nah,
0: I guess
1: I'm going to go to the building.
0: Now you
1: the up, up.
0: Now
1: you the up, up.

0: from. I don't know, say now you dey talk about my
1: room.
0: I like say you dey play earlier on. Because I saw Mr. Wadi send me message say, you be like say I won't break the desk. I can't say I am light. I'm not talking about my complexion, but you can talk say, yeah, you know, say

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Affordable and payable.

0: for the license with the guest also, you got the guest also, you got the guest also. So now talk with the talk. Now I bring the attention of everybody, including the international bodies who will look at the matter. Like,
1: Please help me to wake our president. We are tired of this suffering.

This voice not a talk, man. You say this is not time for tribalism. I condemn it, I disagree with it. It's time for tribalism because in this country, and I'll keep on saying it, and I'll still say it again. In this country, as far as we keep on calling ourselves one Nigeria, this will not be said to in this country at all. Understand? This will not be said to because we are calling ourselves one Nigeria. Why we are not practicing it at all? Every day, and this different story in the year. We look up every day and get different story. Okay, don't be surprised now, Nigerians. Men and listen, don't be surprised. See this speech you already just kidnapped, man. We are for something. Don't be surprised. Look at all of them. Look at the little releases. Look at all of them will come.

one problem, you know, where issue. So you, now you don't go need to go to help yourself. So whenever they call, one make religion, one make tribalism religion, 18, you tell it to your guy, you know, they work. I see my fellow brother, not that, you understand. Now you by yourself, you need to educate yourself. Put yourself in the level where we say, they don't manipulate you with that thing. Because now only this time, when it don't reach time for election, when it don't reach time where they need you, they're going to tell you, say, make we start as one Igbo, make we start as one Yoruba, make we start as one, no.

0: Good morning.
1: I said, this person will be clamoring for war. I said,

0: I want to do it. Thank you.
1: Say, one used to know to do anything.

that the guy is saying. This is not a matter of war. If you are not divided, we are not the same. We are different tribes.

0: should not be my own life. It should be my children's children life. It goes still split. Maybe matter of war. This thing where they happen, you just you let it go for war. And we are fighting war silently. We are killing our people. Don't you know that this is war? You say you are not paying for war. Don't deceive yourself, bro. Don't deceive yourself. You know, say even when the fight
1: for war, guys,
0: war
1: no reach Lagos. That's it.
0: Even when the fight
1: in India
0: war for 2 years, war no reach Lagos. Man, not see them because of say now what time surround us for Lagos, and they give us opportunity.
2: It's not good.
0: Surround us for Lagos. These people should not enter here because now life they move, they don't give a cup of water. This country, where would they go? Man, we could divide.
3: Because you know, so everybody gets their own opinion. Yes, so as much as you say that man talk his own, we still definitely talk our own as well. As still a person, I don't pray for hope. I don't pray for hope at all.
4: My baby, my love, oh, you make
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3: Yeah. All right, now from there we'll close the shop and top the book cover segment here. We'll come back to the different course with the traffic. I'm not the English. Okay, waiting. Okay, people's palace.

That was Drake with Shebang right here on the Morning Rush on the Beat 99.9 FM, the heartbeat of Lagos. What's good? My name is Eve. Also, before that, you heard from Almost Joey with My Baby Obimo. Shode and Olamide Coming Through with Come Closer. Stays with Sofri. Ima Oniga with Chance. Gracie Abrams with Hit the Wall. Caleb O'Neill with Wild Heart. Madonna and Sabrina Coming Through with Bring Your Love. Ashtay Kolekko with Life of Faji. 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Sai and Natamali with Give Me Up. Sam Felt, Easy, Bizu and Noma Jean Martin with Into the Stars. Also, Georgia Smith with What's Done. What's Done is Done. All right, let's take a look at what's happened in history. On this particular day, a couple years ago, in 2024 in France, France forward Kylian Mbappe finalized his move to Champions League winners Real Madrid from PSG, that's Paris Saint-Germain. In 2023 in the US, Spider-Man Across the Spider-Verse sequel to 2018 Spider-Man Into the Spider-Verse was released. In 2022 in Turkey, following requests from Ankara, the United Nations changed the name of Republic of Turkey to Turkey. In 2015, Switzerland, Sepp Blatter surprisingly announced decision to resign as president of the Federation of International Football Association, FIFA, after 17 years, just 4 days after his controversial re-election amid a corruption scandal. In 2012 in Egypt, ex-president Hosni Mubarak was sentenced to life imprisonment for his role in the killing of demonstrators during the 2011 Egyptian revolution. He was acquitted of corruption charges in a mixed verdict that provoked a new wave of anger on Egypt's streets. In 2007, Zambia, 12 fans were rushed to death as crowd rushed from the Lusaka Stadium after Zambia's victory over Congo in an African Cup qualifier. In 2001 in Nepal, Nepal's Crown Prince Dipendra on life support after killing 8 members of the royal family, including his parents, before turning the gun on himself, was named king by Nepal's State Council. In 1999 in South Africa, Nelson Mandela was succeeded by his deputy Thabo Mbeki. In 1979 in Uganda, the Ugandan-Tanzania war ended with Ugandan forces under Idi Amin defeated. Now in 1979 in Poland, Pope John Paul II started his first official visit to native Poland, becoming the first pope to visit a communist country. In 1962 in Chile, during the FIFA World Cup hosted by Chile, police intervened many times in fights between Chilean and Italian players in one of the most violent games in football history. And in 1953 in the UK, the coronation of Queen Elizabeth II as the Queen of United Kingdom, Canada, Australia, New Zealand and other territories, and head of the Commonwealth, she was crowned 16 months after the death of her father at Westminster Abbey, becoming the first British coronation and one of the first major international events to be televised. All right, those are the things that happened in history today. All right, we're going back to the music, and when we come back, more updates for you right here on the Morning Rush. Here's Shakira and Bono.

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0: Yes, our year, either day on grand. To take the ladies to take listen to all this animal. The one where we say you don't want to make your neighbor here. You fix

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their body. Two of our children sustained injury, fire burns, and of course, they collect treatment for inside hospital.

0: At first,
1: he was cooking. 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I could see her from a distance, and it looked like she was standing facing me. Now, so this neighbor got me. She said she can't walk to the sea. When you come to the sea, you know, and you see her, she can't see. So Veronica don't panic herself. 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

0: of what happened. So, the two those two children were no no anything
1: at all.
0: At all, they do not in time. And you know,
1: beat.
0: I don't know. Some women, no, this is my gender. I don't understand. Some of us don't have sense.
2: See, no be big deal, eh? Divorce. If you woke up one morning, your husband will say, I want marry second wife. Me, I know, tell her, I don't want second wife. Oh. So for you to get your second wife, me, I need to do it in pack my load. Come on. I think carry my pikin if you want. And if you don't want, I live out with you. We're going to do a

0: see now, these two way they are allowed. Now they are
1: forgiving.
0: And at the same new wife, now you will become their stepmother.
1: Yes.
0: That one I do.
1: Woman will catch you. Maybe they will suffer.
0: You understand. So if you are a wicked woman, your children will be in trouble.
1: Yes.

0: this, if you put an end those children like this, you will see the way that they react.
1: And of course, I don't talk about that, because those children will never forgive them.
0: Never!
1: Even with their grief. But this guy acts, maybe so
0: the spirit of those two will

the land. Wait, you don't deceive small small say well. Now she don't get ready to be moving. You know, small small house where she go take things, rent house. She don't meet people where they don't already lay foundation.

0: see say
1: action, they say speak louder.
0: The police come out and carry waiting, come carry the husband.
1: I love that one. May the Lord grant her long life and prosperity. Because how you go sit down? If you don't get any inheritance, what if you are happy, say your children don't get plus one ahead? At least it will save you stress for future. Say, okay, if you get it a bill, it seems no deal, they will still collect house rent from that side. Your wife will still they borrow you the money, make you take that whole grand before your grand will be stuck. You carry and go sell.
0: Somebody

0: This guy is a terrible man. Another person said, men don't want women to own anything. This is not lie. More reason you should work harder as a woman to be able to accept your own property.
1: No. You want women.
0: I don't like this.

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1: Somebody said they hope say she don't the plan to divorce the man. Well, can we say this is a very good vision for divorce?
2: If the man come outside finish causing you one

0: 0810013349.
1: Mr. Gentis from the world, so it is a good reason. So that he said, God, please let me get that out. Okay, that thank God for my man, send that out. Hello? Hello? Yes, good morning to you. Good morning. Yes, I welcome. Talk to us.
2: First, I am not talking about this thing.
1: You get to know what I'm
2: to you and your
1: Instagram. No, no, no, I will go to the Anita. I'll still go on here. I cannot be present.

0: time is falling, they can enter the manhole at this thing, at the roof. Go go and check. They will follow the place where the water is
1: they
0: coming
1: come out from.
2: Okay. No problem. Thank you.
0: So even if they pour water on the roof, I have experienced something. So it can be coming from the kitchen or toilet or anywhere. It will just follow the and stop wherever it can open again. That is why I'm calling.
3: This is a good reason to divorce. Yes, you cannot be with somebody who you cannot trust. It's a good reason to

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Let me just send message now. See, this person's voice just sounded like Lobo. Hey, that voice is Lady J. You see that voice?

Just a misunderstanding, baby. It's just a misunderstanding. Because if you leave us up.

0: All right, so that's Shakira and Burna Boy, one of the songs. I don't know if it's one of the songs or if it's the World Cup official song right now. So Future Tyler, that's another fee. That's for FIFA.
1: I think this one.
0: The game?
1: Yeah, the game. And then Goals by Lisa Anita.
0: That's the problem.
1: So I'm like, why is everybody not dropping?
0: You know, they need to just. I'm literally tired, man. But hey, 11:07. I don't know, man, but these World Cup songs do not just hit the way they used to. I remember Waka Waka. Then there was another one from France. Wait, give me a second. France 98. Yeah, it was France 98, you know, World Cup song. I remember, wait, yeah, give me a second. Let me pull that up. Give me a second. It was La Copa de la Viva.
1: Wait,
0: let me see. After France 98, it was Korea Japan 2. Let me see. It was Korea Japan 2000. Give me a second. Korea Japan. Wait, 2002? Yeah, 2002. Oh, you know, World Cup song. Give me a second. There we go. Let me see. It was Zigzag. Huh. Let me see. There was one I'm trying to remember now. It was a female. She looked like Blue Cantrell. That's what I can remember now.
1: Okay.
0: Yeah, because I remember USA 94 was Diana Ross. I don't know, but I remember she played at the opening. USA 94 was first 98. Or did they have models? Boom, that's the song. Okay, so it was an entire anthem. Yeah, it was that boom by Anastasia. It was boom. So it was like I was running mad.
1: So Shakira was 20.
0: That was Live Up. Yeah, I remember Live It Up, yes. Yeah, Nicki Jam, I remember that. I remember that. So it was the Anastasia one. Yeah, so I remember that. So yeah, she looked like I said, I remember. Look at her dog. Yeah, there was a whole video. And I remember they should show the video in between half times and everything. And what's it called now? She looked like, I remember, you know, she looked like Blue Cantrell. Yeah, back in the day. But hey, it's what it is, man. We need to just go back to when we used to have. Yeah! She looks like
1: Blue Cantrell.
0: That's all. But hey, it's all good though. Can't say she in the building. What's going on?
2: Not the one that made the song though. Hi, good morning.
0: Yeah, good morning. Yeah, what's going on? How are you?
2: I am great. You know, I'm doing.
0: That's fantastic.
2: I'm great. I'm Gucci. So there's something rampant on social media recently. People have been recounting their experience losing people money. And you know that, oh my God, I wish I hadn't done this moment. Right? Like, yeah, exactly. People have been recounting those experiences. So. Do you have access? Would you like to share the top of the pyramid?
0: Sounds like you owe me 10 million, and it's become a sharing issue.
2: Cool.
0: So, yeah.
2: Somebody owes you 10 million naira.
0: Yep. Yeah.
2: Like
0: yeah, so.
2: What are we doing about it? Because that is a waste situation. Because it's a waste situation. We got
0: become a judiciary issue. We, you know, we're taking it to court. So, yeah.
2: What was the story? Like, how? Why did you even give out 10 million naira?
0: My thing right now is it was business deal gone bad. So I would say gone bad, you know, it was a business deal that he made, you know, go belly up, and he owes that. So it was a larger amount, and he stopped, you know, he just stopped paying at, you know, at a point, and yeah, you know, that's it. Yeah, I know.
2: $10 million is a lot of money.
0: So I always say, just loan people money that you can let go of, because people are weird, to be honest. So that's just what it is.
2: It was your experience.
0: And it might not be only money that you might loan. You might loan some other things, some body parts, anything. Yeah, depends. That's why I say, yeah. If it makes you feel like, you know, you give out money to, yeah, that's it. Yeah, it depends.
1: It's just crazy because like what you already said, if you know it's money that you can give, you can easily just let go. No, like if it's something you know you can give, I know that you're not going to feel it when it's gone, then you might as well
3: receive it. Because even if you listen, okay, for instance,
1: some kind of document, you know, just because like loaning people money, oh my God, you know how many people have loaned money and never gotten it back? Yeah,
2: It's just insane. People come to you with the intention of getting money. I mean, when you come to borrow the money, did you really have no intention of paying back?
1: Some people
2: like,
1: actually,
2: please, all the borrowers, I really like to
1: some
2: know.
1: Some people actually don't. Some people unfortunately, circumstances just happen and they can't get the money back. And then there are some that...
2: But what happens to communicate?
1: There are some that... No, some will communicate. Some will... That's what I was getting to. There are some that will actually just feel like, one, they'll be communicating, then all of a sudden they stop. Then when you now start trying to reach them, now looks like you're bugging them.
2: On top of your own money.
1: They pay.
2: You're not a parasite.
1: That's it. Leech. On top of
2: that's insane. But yeah, I'd like to know your story because like this has gone crazy on social media because like people just be owing, borrowing with no intentions of paying back. Even if you have the intention of paying back, communicate and tell. Just get extra time because what's the person going to do? Kill you? Arrest you? Maybe not. Anyway, we're talking about that in our last meeting show. We have some hints. Someone is getting 10k today. We have hot topic. We have China TikTok. But like you say, take back.
0: You don't give a chance. Right, so yeah, enjoy Anastasia right here on the midday show. Yes, Lisa, Anita, Arema, and Fifi Sound. Score goals 11-13. God bless you guys. Have an amazing Tuesday.
3: Instead of Ikorodu, what do you do? You see Aresa?
4: No, I know Aresa. And I will tell and say, it will make it right. But it will look like it will make it up to
3: me. Exactly. Now you be the apology and go apologize. Because my man is somebody must offend me.

Dani, tu trabajo.

why they take that insult, because they remember the wife and children, they depend on me.

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Yeah. Make sure nobody get the next time I get to the Baba, she don't invite this person.

0: make her see these things, you go, sir, you go one client for me, I want her.
1: Yo, this is Mr. Wood.
2: This
1: is GKP, where team salute. If I don't get 20% though, and I'm not going to let her know she
0: can offer the assist. Because I don't say she go, try for my neck, please, now. The promo, they end on Friday. I beg, oh, you don't help me buy, I go pay back. But you go stress me. I'm not going to let her know she can offer the assist. You understand? Because I know the campus will be. But if I'm not so okay, if I tell her about this offer, if you afford this small change, you have to support her. Tell her. So it depends on understanding the IT, understanding your wife. If for instance you get serious family medical emergency, you're a serious family, look at your children.
3: Drake elimination, fake intimidation. Take a minute, take a deep breath, have a little bit of patience. Drizzy, you amazing, you the inspiration. You set the bar for the next generation. Neo in the Matrix, just Nemo in the ocean. Small fish making kids feel emotion. Using you for promotion. True words are never baseball. Wanna see Brit me on a t-shirt like I'm Hulk Hogan. I appreciate fans rocking with me. It's really just a small token. You a visionary. This girl face so pretty, I can only think of it.
0: Somebody wants to sell land. Somebody wants to sell land. Only more buy the land.
3: They need to get the land.

0: friends, so let us know if you support your man.
1: Keep on your job, you are fed. You hate it like what? You are a man, oh. Maybe you to just bump the key, now you become man. See the way you just finish Becca and Libuti. See the way they took the judge. Also, because of that petty, truthy, now you make the man. Say the lad, uncle. See, as you just calm them down. They don't know, say marriage experience. 20 years of marriage, not be rice and beans. 18 years, 25 years of marriage, rice and beans. That's what they call a man. A man who will please on my
0: belly.
2: Thank you, Kisalawa.
3: Why you don't go ask your husband for the money?

Identify.

0: understand. 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
1: Pop, soul,
0: you understand?
1: R&B, and a piano.
0: So that's what I say. You go need to ask questions first.
1: Whatever like, your the flavor, say, the beat 99.9 FM say,
0: just
1: got
0: just
1: you.
0: Go and rest and straight. They're asking questions. No, you must ask. That is why even if you catch arm robber with the rob bank, they go see and go come. They go see ask him. Just go see and say. They say you go rob bank. You rob the bank. Even if they say video evidence,
2: they go.

eating with your hands. Let's all stick there.

0: get some insult when me go take as a man. But such an insult, if you give my wife such an insult, I will change that for the person. So that is why I just remove my wife from where she dey work. Call me short, so that I can say, even make it dey short. So that you go there, you talk. This way you talk, is that even? What happened to me yesterday, sir? This short, why is it for office here? If you can begin to tell her now, you won't say who be the person, how you take up on this and that. I just come back there yesterday. When she asked me, say, wait, I have left there as I don't care. When they ask me, say, any person, no problem. I just manage bath, eat, just go outside, go take a photo to come back. You are saying the correct thing. Which is your number four?
1: Mr. Godwin, I understand what you're saying, but it's wrong. You have no right to sell the wife property without telling the wife. It's wrong. He has no right to, like any girl like you. Why do you have to do that? They're supposed to, at least, the person is supposed to go say, yes, I do this thing, no vex. Not because he shouts for any local, maybe I'm sorry, maybe I can explain. You should have been. I want to know if you do because I want to know if you do it. I want to know if you do it. I want to know if you do it. I want to know if you do it. I want to know if you do it. I want to know if you do it. I want to know if you do it. I want to know if you do it. I want to know if you do it. I want to know if you do it. I want to know if you do it. I want to know if you do it. I want to know if you do it. I want to know if you do it. I want to know if you do it. I want to know if you do it. I want to know if you do it. I want to know if you do it. I want to know if you do it. I want to know if you do it. I want to know if you do it. I want to know if you do it. I want to know if you do it. I want to know if you do it. I want to know if you do it. I want to know if you do it. I want to know if you do it. I want to know if you do it. I want to know if you do it. I want to know if you do it. I want to know if you do it. I want to know if you do it. I want to know if you do it. I want to know if you do it. I want to know if you do it. I want to know if you do it. I want to know if you do it. I want to know if you do it. I want to know if you do it. I want to know if you do it. I want to know if you do it. I want to know if you do

I'm not going to be able to do that. I'm not going to be able to do that. I'm not going to be able to do that. I'm not going to be able to do that. I'm not going to be able to do that. I'm not going to be able to do that. I'm not going to be able to do that. I'm not going to be able to do that. I'm not going to be able to do that. I'm not going to be able to do that. I'm not going to be able to do that. I'm not going to be able to do that. I'm not going to be able to do that. I'm not going to be able to do that. I'm not going to be able to do that. I'm not going to be able to do that. I'm not going to be able to do that. I'm not going to be able to do that. I'm not going to be able to do that. I'm not going to be able to do that. I'm not going to be able to do that. I'm not going to be able to do that. I'm not going to be able to do that. I'm not going to be able to do that. I'm not going to be able to do that. I'm not going to be able to do that. I'm not going to be able to do that. I'm not going to be able to do that. I'm not going to be able to do that. I'm not going to be able to do that. I'm not going to be able to do that. I'm not going to

0: one is just close mouth. To show say the man no be responsible. He's a responsible human being. Mm. If they do more and more, the man no be responsible and he's lazy man.
1: Their activities contained in the circular titled Correct Interpretation of Public Civil Service Rules 1200.
2: The directive is contained in a circular titled Correct Interpretation of Public Service Rule on Pre-Retirement Activities. Issued by the head of the civil service of the Federation, D.D. Wilson Jack, and addressed to top government officials, including ministers, permanent secretaries, service chiefs, heads of agencies, and other senior public sector administrators. In other news, the National Bureau of Statistics, NBS, says the prices of tomatoes, beans, garri, onions, ginger, and other food items rose month on month in April 2026. The NBC said that in its selected food prices watch report for April 2026 in Abuja, the statement reported that the average price of 1 kilogram of tomatoes increased by 6.60% on a month-on-month basis from 1,104 naira 85 kobo recorded in March 2026 to 1,177 naira 92 kobo in April 2026.
3: Of course, documents, the collateral, the everything.
1: As the Omniverse African Summit 3.0 commences today, stakeholders have reaffirmed the critical role of digital economy, technology, and the development of SMEs for the growth of the Nigeria's government economy. Co-convener of the Omniverse Africa Summit 3.0, Charles Emembulu, stated this at the pre-summit event organized by MTN Nigeria in partnership with Omniverse Africa, VIP Story, with the theme Connected Future, Synergy for Impact. On the far instance, two people have been shot down in the central Kenyan town of Nairobi amid protests against U.S. plans to establish an Ebola isolation center at a military base nearby. One of the victims was shot in an area close to the Laikipai Air Base, where a demonstration was taking place. Sports stories, Southampton head coach Tonda Ikrit issued an apology today for orchestrating the Spygate scandal, admitting he's responsible for everything that had happened. In entertainment stories, U.S. pop star Sabrina Carpenter has been granted a temporary restraining order against a man following a series of what she called deeply alarming incidents at her home. The court documents, lawyers for Carpenter said she was seeking a full court order against William Applegate, who she alleges tried to force his way into her house in Los Angeles last month and returned twice more. The singer said the incident had left her in significant and ongoing fear for her personal safety. That is the headline news on the Big Nice Time Panama FM. Thank you so much for listening.
3: You want to ask all the stupid things, so we don't know.
4: No, I want to share some of the things that these guys are doing. So I'll just share like a few of them before we go. This first person, I'm saying in my Jeep, my 30 years old, he's saying he dates a pregnant woman. So because he's very in love, I couldn't let go. He said I met her when she was 2 months pregnant. She wasn't 12

0: a bullet for my partner after stupidity. He said, my babe, three of my friends and I said that they will come back from club earlier this year. They can't get stopped by some brothers. While the rest of us were handing over our belongings, my girl found a way to have a husband inside a book track. As soon as the rubber found out, one of them landed out with a very dirty slap, which triggered me. I stood up to attack him, and the last thing I remember was hearing a very loud sound bow and feeling the sharpest burning pain I've ever felt in my entire existence. People say by the time you wake up, now for hospital, you wake up the following day.
1: They start your girlfriend. People,
2: they carry a walk. Exactly.
1: They start your girlfriend. They say, thank you very much. You're following the person that's like, what? You go to it?
0: This last one, before we go, this person said, I met this very beautiful lady whom I instantly fell in love with. She made it feel so clear that she was

0: houses.
1: In total, that was when I finally gave up.
2: Oh, this guy don't lose.
1: $5 million. So did they praise this guy? You already have boyfriend. So this is girlfriend for you.
0: Did they give a gun to
1: you? Now what is in your fellow men?
2: If you know the gun to women,

0: Sorry, the first verse I need to be coming in before you see something.
1: When I last meander.

Break My Heart, Swae and Post Malone, coming through in the Happy of Lagos, the Beat 99.9 FM. That's such a cute song, but low-key just, if you resonate with that song, if you resonate with the lyrics of a song, you just know that you really have to work on yourself, because you need to be able to let go of people, because, like, yes, you can be so used to the fact that people stay in your life, like, you make friends, and they've been your friends for the past, what, 20, 30 years, I don't know how old you are, but yeah, they've been your friend for a long time, right? You have to be open to the fact that people can go and people can come. But guess who's constant? You. Because, like, you are the star of the show. You're the birthday. Have you forgotten? Like, be able to let go of things that are no longer serving you, that no longer works for you, that take you out of your original self, that make you want to go crazy, that make you want to commit murder. You're going to end up in jail. So let go of those things, okay? It's the Habit of Lagos, the Beat 99.9 FM. This is the Tuesday edition of the Midday Show with me, Anastasia. Feels so good to be back home, back with you, because I know that I have so much in store for you. It is 11:41 a.m. Hoping that it just gets straight to 2 p.m. already, because, like, girl, I had a long, I don't want to say long night, I had a short night. Excuse me, I didn't get much sleep, it's just a health fact. Anyway, on the Tuesday edition of the Midday Show, we have Take a Hint, where you call in, I give you four words, and you tell me what those words point towards. It's quite easy. Someone was supposed to win yesterday, but nobody won, so we still have that 10K in stock for you. All you gotta do is call us up, 0810-2650-209. At some point in the show, we go to Hot Topics, and then we check out the world of TikTok and what's trending over there. And of course, Spotlight Tuesday, one of my favorite sessions of the show. 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

0: bad man from Mudola, she carry bad boy OML for inside this song.
1: What you call her?
0: Bad boy.

0: come back from that very great. Welcome. We all don't put in mind to let them know, say, we there, yeah, we do that. So, I heard them say you did need to attend to something yesterday.
1: Mm.
0: So, possibly say you should, possibly say,
1: yeah, so yeah, so
0: happened.
1: No, I don't

Tuesday normally between

0: listen to what you've been going through. They say two heads are better than one. Not that I know the truth. There are two good heads to start as one. Ten bad heads make a start as one good head. So your head good, our head good. We join us together.
1: I ain't gotta tell you what it is.
0: I just wanna see my homegirls live. Yo, we want more than an inferno. Sandals are 7 inches.

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that car enter that house will never get right. I never see that car. No matter how big clean your compound, you rather go see if I know it come. That's how we get car. We stop this. And that's Sunday, we don't show workshop, don't start the Tuesday edition, June 2, 2026. Happy New Month to everybody who is in the Nigeria from 102.7. Those of Nawezde, Lagos, shout out to you. 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When we come back, we go do play or stop. 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In the meantime, we will take more music. 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

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We're back, old school for back, like Mama way back begin. Yes, our name is Niger FM 102.7. Before that jam, you hear, of course, we close mouth with

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1: 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So you are part of the Tuesday gang. Welcome, welcome, welcome. I hope you're having a swell time already. It's a bit sunny outside. I hope you too. I hope work is going great for you. If you're outside hustling, you are the realest MVP, and we got you over here on the Beat 99.9 FM. Going to be playing so much energetic, great, very, very baggy, jammy tunes, because of course we want you to keep up that pumped up energy all throughout the day. This time we get straight into Hot Topic, because yeah, it's past 10, beg your pardon, past 2:00 already. Today on Hot Topic, we have Bigoni, who says already he's going to be dropping fresh overnight. 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Now someone is dropping an album this Friday, and that's Vibes Cartel. 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
2: Okay, right now we don't end that play or stop. 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We don't tell you who sing them or the title of the song. We go just play the song. All right? You go let us know whether we will continue to play or more. We will stop. All you need to do is send message.

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Play or stop that video right now on Top Workshop. 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First voice, Gwenny Marilla, and I'm Mune. I found out that I'm going to ask for the one of Nigeria FM and we'll run this package together. So begin the same now, the votes 0810 0130 0249. The destiny of this song.

0: of this series.
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0: Okay, Mercy from Sulu. So let me play a Hamon to Boys Note.
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0: Continue playing very cool, calm music, very sweet music. As I did see me, as I did hear the music, you are the best of now, 5 years. The voice fine. The best you hear, singer. I don't know him, I don't see him, but I do imagine the best is here. A sexy, fine girl, I think that. Is it here around? Play, continue playing. Because you didn't make my day. If I know all day on Nigeria FM one day, it will be as if I lost weight. I don't know what you have. For money tonight. God will bless you. Thank you very much. Continue playing.
3: Thank you very much, Angel Lawal. Thank you for your message. I appreciate you. Okay, so.
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4: As I wake up, I won't let no negativity enter my head. 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Let's go.
0: Who is it? Remove 11 from 29, which means the guys don't have to go play the song again. If we get 11 people who say stop, because that's when our first to reach 11, that 20 messages will come normally to God. If we don't get the majority, we'll get that movie catch up again. We'll decide. So if we get 11, please, no need to give more messages again. So you understand. We just want to

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1: 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Enjoy, I'm on top Niger FM 102.7. When we come back on the other side of 1 o'clock, and our trending gist we go do. So I'm a buff for social media. 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

we find Bing on the beat 99.9 FM for you, the finest thing on planet Earth. But look at you, you look so dehydrated rather. Go and get water and drink water, please. And please, I'm begging you, get water and drink some water. You need to stop looking ashy, babe. You're too gorgeous to be looking that ashy. Okay. We happen to Lagos to be 99.9 FM. We love you. That's why we sweetly criticize. Anyway, 12:46 p.m. It is still the Hot Topic Zone. And I told you that Vybz Kartel dropped, he said his album will be dropping this weekend, this Friday, and the album has features. We have Wizkid there, we have Spice, we have Shensia, we have Skillibank and Mavado. And this is not the Kim Kardashian, not the Kardashian story that I have been so badly waiting for. There's a story that I need to pop up that I still haven't seen yet. But Kim K and Lewis Hamilton, they're doing their hard launch Instagram relationship launching, and like they've been seen together. Even their moms have spent time together. We've seen Lewis hanging out with Kim's kids since and all of that. It's just been okay, this might just be serious. Do you think we're going to be hearing wedding bells? Or maybe it's not even that serious, who knows? But you know, that's what's happening with the Kim K family. And we have Bryson Tiller in the news. When I come back from this music break, I'll be telling you why Bryson is in the news. Stick around, it's the Habit of Lagos. Here is Benson and Sars, Frank Sinatra. Enjoy.

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Keep it locked.

the song got all played by an absolute classic old school music. And of course, we play them because it'll be the new school station. We can old school for back our name.

back in the days. Then I give you the one they call Sha, call more. 12:58, Nandi our time. Tuesday, June 2, 2026. You did workshop. Where you do work, now you chop. The hottest midday show for those.

0: So we get guests for Ask the Original today. A very beautiful. I just ask you to be sure whether you don't eat. You understand? As you know, it is good. It's good. So that your body go is good. Fast. So.
1: Jumishi.
0: Okay, now I'm checking
1: the Jumishi.
0: We got a very beautiful guest for studio here for Ask the Professional. This woman, she wear plenty feathers. Get plenty feathers for her cap. She, I didn't say she do like octopus. Her hand do plenty things. You understand? And then Mrs. Ifeanyiwa Ife Okafor. She be wife, she be mother, she be mother of four. She be certified.
2: Brand new George Smith. What's done is done, and that's a period. So the 99.9 FM. And no points crying over spilled milk now.
0: She be digging
2: is there? 1 o'clock on the DOT. Welcome back to the Tuesday edition, Tuesday gang of the midday show. Now we're talking Bryson Tiller because honestly, Bryson is giving. So this is what's happening, right? He's going on tour. He's doing the Neo Trap Soul tour across the UK in December. We dated Manchester already, Cardiff, London, Birmingham. And he's also going to be bringing Majid Jordan along just for the run, okay? But what's funny is that Bryson has spent the last few years giving off the kind of vibe that's of someone who is really just uninterested in working. Last I checked during a recent interview he had with some of our sisters two stations, he was like, you know what, man, like, I'm tired. I just want to be playing video games. I think Bryson and Summer Walker are on the same team, right? They don't want to work, but thank God they do be giving us they do be putting in the work to give us the great music that they do. But like, honestly, they just be acting like they're so damn tired of this. I don't think they probably don't. If they probably didn't have like contracts with like maybe the record labels and stuff, they would still be doing music. I doubt. But anyway, yeah, Bryson is going on tour, and you know, all the best. To him, it's not a war tour, and even if it was a war tour, everybody going on war tour these days forgets that Africa is part of the world, you know, from even our very own Ashake has that lined us, it's sad, but you know, we see it, we understand, I mean we try to and then also Kalani is going on her war tour, and then she's also bringing out a deal during the European leg and the UK leg of the tour. I know it's just going to be a good time. 2026 101, we love us some angel numbers on the B99.9 FM. Here is Life of the Faji Adekunle Gold. I'll be right back. Stick around.
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0: Just one or two things we will say. Apart from every joke, we don't talk now. See who I be here. Maybe in terms of your passion, your beliefs, and all this stuff.

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1: When somebody not even understand,
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0: one beat in my head. 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Because I didn't tell you the truth. 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Never lose. 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Mm-hmm. So how do you want to reach people?
1: See, you know it. See me, if I did here, I did tell people say I've been reformed. Rap,
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I'm not going to be able to do it. I'm not going to be able to do it. I'm not going to be able to do it. I'm not going to be able to do it. I'm not going to be able to do it. I'm not going to be able to do it. I'm not going to be able to do it. I'm not going to be able to do it. I'm not going to be able to do it. I'm not going to be able to do it. I'm not going to be able to do it. I'm not going to be able to do it. I'm not going to be able to do it. I'm not going to be able to do it. I'm not going to be able to do it. I'm not going to be able to do it. I'm not going to be able to do it. I'm not going to be able to do it. I'm not going to be able to do it. I'm not going to be able to do it. I'm not going to be able to do it. I'm not going to be able to do it. I'm not going to be able to do it. I'm not going to be able to do it. I'm not going to be able to do it. I'm not going to be able to do it. I'm not going to be able to do it. I'm not going to be able to do it. I'm not going to be able to do it. I'm not going to be able to do it. I'm not going to be able to do it. I'm not going to

0: that brother and sister we get.
1: Cause
0: 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All of them are See what this boy is talking about. I use my laptop, I use my phone, so I know you should give me a phone too and all that.

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Must be 250 at least. I don't

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1: 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Keep it locked. Do down.

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1: I agree with you. Lagos, Nigeria. But you are using the wrong tactics. No be book for that kind of thing. No be book you go use chaser, because it they give you the book. You go sit down with them, understand, reason with them.

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0: call my mind, remind myself, say, you get where you go do this, you go push this way into another. So I go to come come down, come drive down, 2 days extra money. I know that.
1: Okay.

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So if I do something wrong, I know

0: I remember and all this.
1: It is.
0: They always come. So when I write,

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But now, anything you get something with complementing with purpose. Like, conference, so we'll talk about that. We'll tell us about that.

0: so that people who will parents will fit come and all that and all that. We let them know who and who supposed to come and all that, where they draw and the information they need. When we come back from this break, but don't forget that he's still sending out questions. Whether it's the picking, whether it's the parents. Both sides of the divide, picking people get complained about parents, people think they're complaining about parents. Those people that get solution and expert day and give their advice on how to go. So send message for WhatsApp like we talk 08100130349. When we come back, we'll continue to just take one song for break. Stains, now they come next. This is the song we call Suffering.
1: Mama Nikki, you got them. 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
1: Brother, I know what you're going through.
2: You begin to get
1: understand, as a man, you get plan and you want to do many things for those around you. You try and you try, but the pressure is around you. You feel bad when you don't follow. All of the aspirations and dreams don't come through. Such is the life of a man. You carry on his burden and his feelings inside.
2: You won't beat him,
1: you
2: get to
1: come. As a parent, I did that time. You know if you do this life on your own. You get friends and jeans, my brother. I don't go let you run, I'm alone. Cause you be brotherly. Me and you, now family. Anything will bother you, go bother me. If you need help, make you call on me.
2: And the only way she know why, or you know why,
1: brother. Me and you now.
2: Get that.
1: Me and you now brotherly.
2: I say don't touch
1: what
2: it.
1: We share. I go say is a brotherly.
2: See this bottle as a white suit. This is
1: what they say. Everybody wants some. Emotional black men hold you for ransom. No answer you bump us. You answer now on

0: my brother.
1: So now you
0: I
1: could
0: no go lie.

0: 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Say, are you pregnant?
1: I said, why? He said, because my belly big. I said, I can say that everybody will get

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1: Don't touch, run away, like a coconut.

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Timmy Laddie of Benny, you coming through in the habit of Lagos, the Beat 99.9 FM. We're spotlighting the babes today. So today for the next 1 hour is all about Tebs, baby. It's 2:29 p.m. It is the midday show up on the Beat 99.9 FM. Now, Timmy Laddie of Benny, aka Tebs, baby, grew up in Lagos, Nigeria, and she apparently developed a love for music from a very tender age. And long before the awards and international recognition came up, she was just writing songs, teaching herself production, and working on her craft behind the scene. Now, I think a podcast dropped sometime in March. Was it March or April? Yeah, I think last week of March into first week of April, Tebs had talked about how she used to, after schooling in Ghana, she became an accountant at one of her aunties. Her auntie was, I think, one of the general manager of the bank, and she was quite terrible at the job. But you know what? She just had to keep pushing. And then she said that while she would only write songs, and her cousin would be like, "Oh, hey, this is so banger, this is such a fire jam," she would only push it out to her cousin, and then her cousin would just, you know, keep like applauding her from a distance. It felt like she needed to do more with her life, and apparently she was convicted by the Holy Spirit. Shout out to the Holy Spirit. That man be doing overtime work. I don't think we pay him enough. Can we even pay him? Anyway, back to the topic I had. Now, Tem said that she got the conviction to just quit her job. Now, she didn't have anything else. She knew that it felt like she was going to disappoint people, and she said that that's what she feared the most, being feeling like she was disappointing her folks that sent her to school, spent money on her, especially her mom. But she got convicted by the Holy Spirit to drop her job and focus on music. And that is how she started. Her breakthrough came with Try Me in 2019, a song that kind of introduced listeners to the powerful vocals of Timmy Ladi Ogbeni and her fearless songwriting. Ooh, we're about to go check it out right now on the Beat 99.9 FM. But this song, Try Me, that really broke Tebs out, is only the beginning. Stick around, you'll find out more about Tebs on the Beat 99.9 FM. Here's Try Me.

Wizkid and Justin Bieber. Actually, Wizkid owns the song and it featured Tems and Justin Bieber. Justin joined on the remix of the song. It's to tell you that the original was so fire. Like, Justin just had to. They just had to. That's one of the songs that really like skyrocketed Tems to the global market. But before that, you checked out Try Me by Tems. Try Me was her 2019 dope record that just, you know, made everybody feel like, yeah, we felt it, we felt it, we felt it, Timmy, we did. Then came Broken, oh my God, for Broken Ears, oh my, wow, it's been a long time. Broken Ears was what, 2020? September 2020, to be precise. Yeah. Anyways, the habit of Lagos to be 99.9 FM, before go into yapping about Tems, let me tell you why we're yapping about Tems today. It's because it's Spotlight Tuesday. This is the 2 o'clock hour, and what we do is to spotlight a particular artist or any musical person, basically. And today we're focusing on Timiladi Openi. And yeah, that's why we're talking about Tems and playing her songs back to back. I am Anastasia. This is the Midday Show. How far my Tuesday gang? How's it going? Now back to Timmy. Okay. For Broken Ears came up. That was such a dead jam. Icy was on that track. Haya was there. Damages was there. Oh my God. The interference also. And then the Timiladi interlude, the one her mom was talking, was speaking rather. Oh my God. What a season to be alive. That EP dropped and it was a project that kind of established her as one of the most exciting new voices in Nigerian music. And very soon after, SS collaboration came in, and collaboration with major artists started following up, and that's when the world started paying attention to Timiladi. But go check out this song, one of my favorite of the for Broken Ears. This is The Key by Tems. I hope you like it. When I come back, it's more Tems stories. Stick around.

they fit lose their teeth fit comot. And then again, because they do all these fashion braces, they fit don't begin get a hold for inside teeth. Because if person get braces naturally, suppose even today brush the teeth well. So that one is

0: Even get some people when they
1: honestly
0: suck their
1: speaking
0: lip. All those things now, oral habits.
1: I'm going to tell you that I have a confession to make.
0: And you know, fit stop.
1: Shout out to Tems
0: though.
1: Every time I hear this song, this takes me back to a particular scenario. I remember I was in this thing that I was not supposed to be in. It's not what you're thinking. It's very far from it. And I remember just telling myself that, you know what I need. It's not like I'm not what you need. I'm definitely what y'all need. But like, are you what I need though? Are you what I want? Anyway, shout out to Tems. I like how soulful and how just very inspirational Tems can be in her songs. Now, I told you that the awards started rolling in. Guess what? Timbaladé is a 2-time Grammy winner, 4-time NAACP Image Award winner, 3-time Soul Train Music Award winner, and she is the first Nigerian, rather, she's the first African artist to receive a Billboard Woman in Music Award. She also won Breakthrough Award at Billboard Woman in Music 2024. And she's the first Nigerian artist to win multiple Grammy Awards and also multiple nominations. Shout out to Timbaladé. She is on fire, for lack of better word. Anyway, her debut album, Born in the Wild, it offered like an even deeper and even like broader look into her world. We saw her strength, not just as a singer, but as a songwriter, as a storyteller, just basically like a creative force. And so today's spotlight, the question I'm asking is Tems one of the most important voices to come out of Nigeria in the latest decade, or is she just only getting started? I think she's only getting started, because one thing is clear, Tems did not just bring into the global music scene. She helped redefine what global African artists can look like and can sound like. Stick around with me. It's the Habit of Lagos, the Beat 99.9 FM. This is Boy Oh Boy, my favorite song of the One in the Wild album. Check it out on the Beat 99. I'll be right back. Stick around.
2: I will rent this to the house. I beg, what the?

0: this program, and I read them, and I prepared the talk.
1: And that, ladies and gentlemen, that's how we wrap up the show today. This segment of the show, rather, it's been Spotlight Tuesday. We've been spotlighting Tems, aka Timmy Lade, the baddest baby, Tems, baby. I like all her TikTok videos. You know the one where she said, "You want to fight me? We can't fight, because if we fight, I will win." You just really have to love the babe. I know, so shout out to everyone in her team. Shout out to everyone making the dream work. Although we didn't have enough time to talk about management and all, we know that you guys are putting in a lot of work. Muyiwa and the rest of the gang. Shout out to you guys for holding the fort down for our baby girl. And shout out to everyone supporting all the fans. And you know, even you listening to me right now, you're supporting Tems, hence why you're still here. Right, I want to be so. Anyway, as we wrap it all up, thank you so much for joining me on this segment. Let's go check out a song of her most recent EP. The EP is called Love is a Kingdom. And this one is called First on the Beat 99.9 FM, The Happy of Lagos. Anastasia, it's 3:01. We're going back to great music ground. We have much more in store for you. Here's Timmy Lade, up and
2: 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Calm down.

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2: I did learn, so that visit where I owe you, I think I can. I don't come because I don't run small. I don't run small, but I just to check out to make sure see everything be okay. For that matter. So I beg, you see your teeth, they save your teeth in New York. Now they're getting the people the first. Look, I say see before they even get to know you already on the inside. So anything they wrong, you need to sort them out. No fear with people that you say use a leaf, chew leaf for that place. If they do okay, they add wahala for there. Just pack salt, use plenty water, put lemon, put lime. It will cause plenty problem for that area. Go hospital, go dentist, go then check them. Oh, it will be too expensive. At least go first. Let them check them, then you go hear how much it will cost. At the end of the day, it will cost you too much. And at the end of the day,

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yeah, my giga. 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
1: Collapse. So many okay, people trust me.
0: Okay, so what?
1: I don't care.
0: You know, it's a bit of a B9.

0: 15,000 megawatts. Couple question mark, question mark. That's the word of the week. 15,000 megawatts. Go get your PVC. Actually, you will attack national duty. Abi will remain.
1: Why
0: don't I foresee 14,000 megawatts when I give anybody?
2: Because when

gas supply, shortages, and occasional constraints. 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

policy. Have you ever seen him asking for his brother to go get their policy? You need much more than books to defeat him. The guy said he didn't want our votes to defeat, to do me off me. That's it.

Ghana. In the end, everyone wants a working country. Giving out false figures just to discredit the value that given is telling you. That's what it is in for anyone. Go to another any Foreland Group 2024 to the tears of religious under this my post. That is God is one dollar to your stupidity generating more megawatts of joy. The longer that the mother is an idea to generate for 2,000 megawatts. The capacity to generate for 2,000 megawatts in the region. The narrative from the 5,000. The narrative make that now in the street trend. Okay, F2 of Army staff the trend. So, why F2 of Army staff is checked? Former Chief of Army staff, Lieutenant General Chukwu Buratai. He said, I don't believe security agencies can't locate the bandits if they can locate ordinary citizens, social media influencers, according to former chief of army staff, Chukwu Buratai. So, he said, if security agencies feed cash and they feed trace cyber criminals

0: information to registration number, plate number, your ID card, everything you show. Information then to be able to database. You say when they begin showing things when you don't do in the last 10 years. They show more in your account where you get how much money they enter come out. ESCC of the
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0: You not believe it enough to stop these people because they feel cash don't want people holding for road. You go believe them because now former army chief, former service chief. So you go come and ask yourself why this is the left is done. You can't make it that operational chief. Maybe the left is they go. But even at that, you must be intelligent. If you do it, you say,

0: force drink for the guy. For when he's fully wedded, the guy will arrest her for assault. When they don't carry the right person, she's in the FBI, they can't see her number, they can't check send her through. They can't begin to work with her under there. Ask yourself, Nigerian police get under cover.
1: Just hits.
2: Oh,
0: if we get under cover,

information or results to be uploaded to the app too. Also, school fees payment will be assigned and available every department via the app. Somebody has said, no more any money PS2 for me.

0: friends that are there, I want to be there. I see the money coming.
1: I see the money coming.
0: I see the money coming. I see the money coming. I see the money coming. I see the money coming. I see the money coming. I see the money coming. I see the money coming. I see the money coming. I see the money coming. I see the money coming. I see the money coming. I see the money coming. I see the money coming. I see the money coming. I see the money coming. I see the money coming. I see the money coming. I see the money coming. I see the money coming. I see the money coming. I see the money coming. I see the money coming. I see the money coming. I see the money coming. I see the money coming. I see the money coming. I see the money coming. I see the money coming. I see the money coming. I see the money coming. I see the money coming. I see the money coming. I see the money coming. I see the money coming. I see the money coming. I see the money coming. I see the money coming. I see the money coming. I see the money coming. I see the money coming. I see the money coming. I see the money coming. I see the money coming. I see the money coming. I see the money coming. I see the money coming. I see the money coming. I see the money coming. I see the money coming. I see the money coming. I see the money coming. I see

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0: 89.9 FM, the heartbeat of Lagos. Such a sweet song, and what a perfect way to segue into the last edition, the last session rather, of the midday show. It's 4 o'clock on the DLT. Thank you so much for being a big part, a major part of the show today. Nobody won my 10,000 naira. We go again tomorrow. Maybe tomorrow you'll be in need of 10,000 naira to buy data. Maybe today 10,000 naira is so small. Okay. Anyway, we had a lot of things on the show, from discussing Tems and her growth, her managerial, the management around her, the management team, you guys are the absolute best, to, you know, hot topics. So we talked about Kim Kardashian. It was just a bunch of entertaining conversations. Also, remember that Vybz Kartel is dropping his song, his album rather, this weekend. By Friday it should drop. And Victoni, oh my days, Victoni is dropping fresh for midnight today. So finally, we're definitely getting that. I've been longing for that particular project. And I'm going to leave you now because the baby girl needs her bed. I need some sleep. I told you earlier on the start of the show that I didn't get enough sleep last night. If you ask me what I was doing, I can't even say. God, have mercy. Anyway, I'll see you tomorrow. Bigger, better. Okay, maybe not bigger. I shouldn't lie to you. That's to be as petite as I am. But I'm leaving you now, not alone, in the capable hands of Biola. How you doing?
1: Wagwan, what's going on, man?
0: Everything nice, Jiggy, crispy over here. How
1: crispy.
0: About you?
1: Man? Come on, you're looking like money. You're wearing green. Come on, man. Hey, universal
0: color
1: for money. Benjamin's baby.
0: Can't you see?
1: And in fact, that's what I need this month, man. I need some better money. I need, you know, that kind of life-changing money. You know, that kind of money where I'll say, you know what, Anastasia, don't talk to me, man. You know, that kind of money.
0: I mean, you don't even have to pay me to not do that. But okay, you never got the money to tell me to not do that.
1: That kind of money, man. Like, what? OC who?
0: Yeah, I mean, for that part, I get. When OC just says, hello, where are you? Why? OC, please, I'll pay your salary for the next 3 months.
1: OC who? OC what?
0: OC what?
1: That
0: please.
1: Kind of money, man. That's the energy.
0: OC, send me your dollars account.
1: Like, you get me? Send me your dollar accounts. You get me? Let me wire you some money that will give you shivers.
0: I'm just, it's if you're listening, I'm just like, you know, clamoring Biola on. I know what I'm doing. I'm not part of this.
1: But all in all, man, happy new month, you know, new energy. But again, you know, the last 6 months of the year, I believe that, what, 2026?
0: Yeah, 6 months, man, 6 months done. I mean, this is the sixth month, to be honest. We still have
1: like 6 extra months behind us. It's not too late. If there's anything that you've been wanting to do, come on, man. There's still ample time. There's still time to, you know, kind of get things done and achieve whatever it is that you set out to achieve in 2026.
0: Sounds like this is very personal.
1: I promised myself I was going to start gymming. So this is me just writing myself up and just saying, look, man, it's not too late for you to go to the gym. And I'm sure I'm talking to somebody else right now.
0: Yeah.
1: Because a lot of people have said these things, you know, January 1st, everybody was on that peak. You know, I'm going to do things different this year. I'm going to do this this year. I'm going to do that this year. Benny, it's June, no. You know, it is June.
0: And I do shit.
1: Do you understand? So I realized that yesterday as well. I'm like, man, I said I was going to start gymming.
0: Speaking of
1: this
0: gymming.
1: Year.
0: Right. If you have a free gym membership for us here at the Beats, specifically Anastasia, I don't know about Biola, but specifically more, I'm capable. There's this waist video. Have you seen Omalay's waist video? Now two people, something she carry. Have you seen the video? You should check out the video.
1: I tried to watch very good sense.
0: But then like it's not even like
1: is it?
0: It's not all that.
1: Oh, yeah.
0: The video is actually
1: waist.
0: The video is actually so good. I saw a waist inspiration and I've run away from my former trainer because he wants to kill me. I know that I was the one pushing for that waistline, but come on, man, come on, somebody's child. It might be new. Or kill me before my time. Anyway, give us free gym membership is all I'm saying.
1: So you know what? Again, another thing that's tiring about Nigeria is that the basic things, or Lagos specifically, the basic things are just being overpriced, right? Because gymming should not be something that is, yeah, you consider luxury. It's not something
0: it's
1: where
0: it's not even supposed
1: it's
0: to be
1: not
0: a luxury.
1: Supposed to, do you understand?
0: It's not a luxury.
1: Do you understand? Are you telling me? Are you a joker?
0: You're tell you what I'm now doing?
1: Are you people doing? You should be inviting us. You should be winning. You know, you should be, it should be like the lowest price ever. You know, just encourage people to go and gym, right? You need to, bruh, if you go to your neighboring countries, you see parks with like gym amenities and things where you people can just go and work out because they're trying to encourage people. You know,
0: like
1: to just exercise.
0: Just basically exercise,
1: it's
0: and it's not a luxury.
1: Thing.
0: It's not a fancy.
1: Why
0: thing.
1: Does everything have to be luxury in this state? Why? I heard that popular gym increased their money again this year. Eh?
0: They have.
1: Do you understand? Like, what are you people
0: all
1: doing?
0: All the good people of that popular gym. If
1: you
0: go to popular gym, if
1: why?
0: I believe that you listen.
1: Why, guys?
0: You know what we are talking about.
1: You guys, to go to the beach safe is tiring because you have turned it to luxury.
0: Yeah.
1: You pay for this, you pay for that, you pay for entry,
0: you pay for
1: Cubana,
0: entry, you pay
1: you
0: for
1: pay
0: where you want to sit.
1: Do you understand?
0: You pay like 3K for a bottle of water. Like that's it. I understand
1: you
0: that.
1: You pay to enter the gym, then you pay to enter.
0: I understand
1: you
0: that.
1: You pay to sit down. What is wrong with you guys?
0: I totally understand that, you know, there's a lot of packaging happening
1: it's
0: here,
1: too
0: right?
1: Much.
0: And like people, some people have this money, but the majority don't. I remember crying the other day about the tariff that increased in our house to over from 300 and something naira per unit to over 800 naira per unit, and it just keeps increasing. It's now almost 1,000. And like I was saying something in the group chat, and every other person, because they're house owners, or maybe not because of that, they're just mute and silent. And I felt like, oh, I'm the only broke person. I'm sorry if I'm giving you that vibe. I don't care. Why in heaven's name are we paid over almost 1,000 naira per unit? Is it Chris? Did they swear for somebody? No, it's not fair. It's not right. And we should stop. We should stop with this. Oh, okay. Well, I wouldn't be the one to complain about it. So I'm not being like, people don't look at me in this stereotypical way. Like, I don't give a damn. Please, somebody should come to our rescue. Anyway, it's crazy. It's ridiculous.
1: Everybody needs to just calm down, man. Calm down. Right?
0: Yeah.
1: Again, honestly, man, I am very upset. I think this just triggered something in me because these things, it's not like giving people water is even clean.
0: No.
1: Do you understand?
0: No.
1: Have you been to a Togolese beach before? Have you been? What are you guys doing, man? You're paying for everything. Now, Jimin has now turned something else, right?
0: Like, you'll be using over half of your monthly salary for gym membership.
1: Do you understand? And apparently, it was some people that started the campaign that they should try and, you know, create a benchmark, because if they increase the price, certain set of people will not be able to afford the gym, so it will be for high-class people, right? And then those people are now complaining because the price has gone too damn high. And
0: what,
1: then
0: what would
1: you,
0: what would you, what would you say would be like a stable price for gym membership?
1: See, honestly,
0: say
2: nice,
0: you have like the
2: turn.
0: Basic amenities that you should have in the gym house. What would be
1: honestly anything that's above 30,000 naira? Anything that's above 30,000 naira is how much is minimum wage? Ejo, excuse me. How much is minimum wage?
0: Yeah.
1: Even that's a stretch. But like we're just saying, anything above 30,000 naira is a stretch. Bruv, whilst you're talking minimum wage, what, 70K?
0: 70,000.
1: Right? You're using almost half of it for gym membership. Okay, fine, fantastic. If the benchmark is 30K, that's still reasonable. And that's for the highest,
0: that's
1: of
0: even like the
1: upper
0: the
1: echelon of the
0: exactly.
1: Most amazing gym. That's what it should be. That's what it should be.
0: But then, like,
1: but
0: hold on. Let me reason with you, right? So the gym that I go to is very, very, very close to my house. Like, I still throw it walk away from my house, right? And like, even with how much you have to pay there, right? It's just slightly above the figure that you mentioned, right? You still have to factor in that these people are paying rent at the end of the year, right? They're paying rent, they're going to buy fuel, they're going to buy diesel, they're also going to pay their staff members, they're also going to have to maintain the gym, they're also going to have to upgrade the gym. Do you get me? They're also going to have to fix things that will go bad. So do you think that, like, realistically, I understand that for the consumers, right? 30K is normal. It's okay, not normal. It's an okay price to pay for gym membership, right? But how many persons are really coming to the gym at the end of the day? How many persons are coming? And if you collect 30K from 10 people, is that going to be enough? Are you going to get profit? Are you going to be able to pay your staff? Are you going to be able to power your gym? Are you going to be able to sustainably keep your lights on for a year? Would you have enough money for rent at the end of the year? So whilst yes, we're complaining that the gym membership is high and it's very, like, it is so outrageous. I'm not even validating that. It is so outrageous.
1: I get what you're saying.
0: But it's so many factors, so many things need to be cut down.
1: Yeah.
0: Housing in Lagos is freaking ridiculous.
1: That one.
0: My friend relocated to Presaka, right? And he's like, well, housing here is. I'm like, he wouldn't tell me how much he's paying for his apartment. Like, I'm going to spend like triple of that, and I've not gotten a place in Lagos.
1: But then again, this is where I'm going to come in with that, and just to bring the two topics together with the housing and everything. You know, there's always like certain government interventions, like in housing estates and things like that. Mm-hmm. I think perhaps the government even needs to get involved with all these like gym and recreation centers and all of these things. I'm saying this because it's not out of this world. You've been to countries where you see that, but government intentionally, you know, invest in these kind of things, these kind of sports facilities, just to kind of encourage people to gym and people to exercise more, and people to, you know, it's not just every time you want to sponsor a marathon. Yeah. If people are not fit enough to go and run the marathon, they cannot run the marathon. So they need to start, you know, thinking about these things and then doing like, you know, government-sponsored gyms and things like that. And then by that time, you know that these private entities will start to wake up that, look, if the government is doing these kind of things for a subsidized rate, then they will start to wake up and start to reduce their own prices. Because what do you mean I'm paying 150K for gym membership? I am pained.
0: And do you know the sad thing is that people would pay this money because you're going to the gym to network. Let me tell you, that's a lie
1: from the pit of hell that
0: you are telling yourself. Because the rich man that you are going to go and meet, or the rich woman you are going to go and look for at that gym, they are trying to just finish their session and go. Nobody is trying to chit chat or share contacts with you. Please, let's be reasonable.
1: In fact, the richest,
0: and also,
1: the richest people are
0: not even they are not even at your gym. They have gym in
1: their
0: estate.
1: Bust your bubble, man.
0: Do you get me?
1: Amen.
0: But whilst I understand and I totally agree with government intervention in places like this, please, and first of all, intervene in the insecurity, because it's when there is safety that we can go to the gym and have peace of mind.
1: Now, we're already thinking about this in like the most ideal scenario. Like,
0: things are not all right.
1: Do you get me?
0: We cannot even pretend.
1: We can only dream. You get me?
0: A girl and a guy can only dream, right?
1: So, you know, if everything was right, in fact, Anastasia would be camping somewhere in Lagos, you know, bonfire at night and things like that. You're going to try it last summer.
0: Just send your mommy and your daddy, I love you, messages, okay, before you do that. And also, please, y'all, like, when you step out these days, please let people know where you're going to.
1: Yeah.
0: As we already know, the insecurity is not a joke anymore. It has never been a joke, but it's heightened, basically. So if you're going to work, especially when you're going out, especially at night, in fact, especially as long as you are leaving your house, just please let somebody know where you're headed to. So in case you do not come back home, they know where to go and start looking.
1: And also be vigilant, man. It's not really about, you know, people just keeping to themselves. It's, you know, see something, say something. You know, call these numbers, call all the rapid response team as soon as you see something. Because I was seeing some videos where people, you know, obviously saw something that was not sitting well with them, right? And by the time they checked these guys and searched these guys, they saw bullets with them, they saw different things with them.
0: That's insane.
1: Yeah, it's crazy. So as soon as you see something, you say something, right? You know, call the relevant authorities, because honestly, you have to be your brother's keeper, and you have to watch and be vigilant as well. But, you know, the government, there's still conversations around state policing and whatnot. As soon as they can do that, I think things will get better, honestly. But
0: I really hope things get better, state policing or not. Like, I hope that we can fight, because this is just getting, it's almost getting out of hand. And my heart goes out to the parents of those who have been kidnapped, who are still with the kidnappers, those who have even been returned, because you'll be so traumatized that your life will most likely never go back to normal. So my heart goes out to you. I'm praying for you, and I pray that you find the peace and the grace and the strength to just keep pushing on, because now give up really mess up, you hear? Anyway, catch Biola on the Drive Time show. What you got for the people?
1: I'm on Talk Tuesday, man. A lot of
0: What's
1: things.
0: What's happening to your hand? Raise it up. Let me see your bum.
1: So this.
0: Biola has been washing. Has been having his bath with detergent.
1: No, not necessarily. I think this happens to me once every 8 months or 2 years.
0: So like your skin just exfoliates itself.
1: You get me, and then new one comes around looking crisp and fine and all of that. But yeah, Talk Tuesday. Everything that's been happening, man. Everything that's been happening over the weekend. I haven't been here in a couple of days now, so yeah, I'm gonna take the piss with Arsenal fans today.
0: Well.
1: So yeah, Talk Tuesday. I'm just gonna be talking a lot, man. It's good to be back.
0: Yeah, you can enjoy Biola and everything he's got for you on the Drive Time here in the Beat 99.9 FM. 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Your faves, Faith have come. They've talked the talk, and I need you to go watch the talk. Okay, on our YouTube platform at the Beat 999 FM. I come your way same time, same station tomorrow. Still jiggy, still ready to give you the best time of your morning/afternoon/evening. Oh my days, we've literally spent the entire day together. And I just want to say thank you once again for being a major part of this show. We're going back to the music as I bounce. Here is Drizzy Drake with She Bang. Enjoy.

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0: only. 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
1: Hello?
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5: Alright, ladies and gentlemen, boys and girls, Martin Kam, OTV Day here, Venom Day here, and of course, Etu Enter So, now the matters are rising. Before we go to a small break, I say yes, once we come back like this, very crucial matter, they will be like, so we'll bring it up for ground. But like as usual, you
6: don't let anybody ever get a worst to you.
5: I trust you. With wisdom.
6: I know you really had a long day, Shadi.
5: You're not supposed to go here.

0: So now two levels there. Number one, whether do they feel like this too for inside marriage?
1: Yes.
0: One, then two, if they feel like this, what is probably this

Bolos, Bolos, up. I know, but you can't.

0: Thank you, Johnny, for the order I greet you.
1: Nothing to you. It will be your name, I'm waiting for it.
0: Every special one, thank you, it's best for the people.

Bad boy, so baby,

That's an absolute jam. That is Lamy De Bado, Rock Me Gentoo, right here on the Beat 99.9 FM. It's a fantastic Tuesday evening in the city of Lagos. 5 minutes gone past 5 p.m. Welcome to Tuesday's edition of the Drive Time Show. It's Talk Tuesday today. And it's a very, very special day. It's the second day of June 2026. And today is National Leave Work Early Day. And it was actually created to encourage employees to leave work on time and even early as a way to push against the culture of performative overwork and unpaid overtime. So if you're listening to me right now and you're still at work, tell your boss that Biola of the Beat 99.9 FM said that, look, it is National Leave Work Early Day. Let me go. Let my people go. It's just that when that pay slip comes up at the end of the month, if you don't get your salary, don't blame me. But hey, man, I just thought to inform you guys. And, you know, it's a different thing when you're at work and you're actually performing and you're doing something and you're being creative and all of that. But at this time, it's just time to relax. So just tell your boss that, look, man, hey, I'm done. I'm done and dusted, man. I am absolutely done and dusted. Right, there's something absolutely buzzing on social media right now, and it has to do with Santan Dave. Right, yeah, you know Santan Dave, yes. He has announced his first show ever happening here in Lagos come the 16th and the 17th of October.

0: 2026. And a lot of people are talking about this because it's super exciting to see like a mainstream artist from the UK come here to Lagos and say that, look, I want to have my first headline show ever. Which just means that, look, man, we're doing something good. And we're doing something absolutely amazing. And so a lot of people are absolutely talking about this. And people are super, super excited. Because this will also be happening at the Wale Showcase Center, which is formerly known as the National Theatre, right? Somebody just sent me a meme right now and said my boss will be like, my friend, get back in there. Look, man, tell your boss that Biola will be 99.9 FM says that, look, it's National Leave Work Anything. You know, get somebody else to do the work. Hey, man. I'm joking, though. Hey, God, I'm there, go. I've been at work for like the past 4 hours, man. Look, man, speaking about Dave, I've got some fantastic tunes coming your way. This next one is the number 37 song on the official charts in the UK. And it came back a couple, but it came out a couple months ago. And this song is still on the charts. And I absolutely love it. When I come back from the next couple of songs, I have some fantastic news as regards Osimhen. Yeah, the footballer. Keep it locked. This is Rain Dance.
1: And of course, I complain and say, you know, the fee, the marriage, but yeah, after I say, why? You say, nothing, just not the feeling. But me, on my own conclusion, I'm telling you, Venom, say, it cannot just be nothing.
2: Let's get the party started. See, the bar, you was hardly talking. That's when I knew that your heart was starring. Friends to love you, the part to star in lightweight. Babe, let me ask you,
1: that year, and don't
2: this is Prada, darling.
1: Yeah, how you dress that year, you can ask me, darling,
2: and you start laughing because you think I'm joking,
1: but looking in your eyes is the best thing.
2: Great life, giving you the red skin, you was in a bad mood, you stepped in, though you checked out for

I don't know.

TV, and Mr. Fubena. My name is Mr. Akwabe from Yabasa. First of all, comparing a girlfriend to a married wife, the different long gone. Realizing the person will compare a person with a guy and a person with his together. You know, we are waiting that guy to talk. The first thing you say,

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1: Instead of just ask. 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
0: No, I just tell you now.
1: I just ask too.
0: Well, see, there was a time when I go one couple's dinner. Okay. So there was some after the speaker talk finished, there's some question when I was trying to ask. So once somebody couldn't say it, go write it down and give it to me. What if the question? Is there anything wrong?

0: Where she's going?
1: Hey, all our friends said.

0: see our age and just imagine what your own friends age would be. But yeah, things like I will go for this, they'll be smoking before. And I'm
1: that one right there is for all the mafias out there. Your mafs with attack right here on the Beat 99.9 FM. 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Now, this absolutely excites every supporter of that very club, that only club in London that has a Champions League or two Champions League titles to their name, right? Every supporter of Chelsea Football Chelsea Football Club should be excited about this news because, and this hasn't been confirmed, but it is reported that Chelsea has entered the race to sign Victor Osimhen. And now the flip side is that Galatasaray are asking for about 140 million euros to sign Victor Osimhen, which amounts to about 120 million pounds, right? So my question to you right now is, do you think Victor Osimhen is worth that amount as a striker, right? Let me know. 0810265029. And for the only club in London that has two Champions League trophies, or you know, any club in London, the only club in London that has I'm sorry I had to do this. I absolutely had to do this. When Arsenal won the Premier League, I was here congratulating them. I did videos and a lot of people kind of applauded me for it. So, hey, I have to rub this one in. But do you think Victor Osimhen is worth that amount of money, 140 million euros, for Chelsea to sign Victor Osimhen? Let me know. 0810265029. What I can't confirm to you is Ibrahima Konate will be joining Real Madrid, which I think is an absolutely fantastic signing, you know, getting him for almost nothing from Liverpool all the way to Real Madrid. So these are some, you know, exciting news because, you know, the football season has wrapped up and we're about to, you know, start witnessing the greatest tournament in the world in the World Cup. So hey, all these transfer news keep happening left, right, center, and it keeps trending. So I just thought to bring this to your attention, and yeah, I think this will be exciting times for Chelsea fans worldwide, you know, to even picture somebody of Osimhen's character or Osimhen's just striking abilities to enter a team like that, like Chelsea. So I think this will be exciting times for every Chelsea fan. But do you think Osimhen is worth that amount, 140 million euros? Hello.
2: Hello, dude.
0: Good evening. Who's on the line? Mr. Michael, talk to me, man. Good evening to you. Do you think Osimhen is worth that amount?
3: I very much think so, sir.
0: 140 million euros.
3: I don't know whether in fact, how much to another person. What do you
0: think? Wow, good point. Fair point. Very fair point. Very fair point.
3: How much person is
0: still? Are you seeing this?
3: The only striker in England can compare to
0: Yes.
3: So just because I don't know what happened. All these people, they want fire man. Just now. They can do it.
4: I believe, number nine, top nine.
3: What I mean, top
4: but
3: nine. He's not in top nine. And he can't do much.
4: Like, when I was to talk, I feel like
0: thank you very much for calling. And that's a very, very fair point, right? Benjamin Sesko was bought for, you know, almost close to 80 million pounds, 80 million euros. And same for Isak. Isak actually broke the transfer, the British transfer fee for about 120 million euros as well. So let me know. Let me know your thoughts. Again, 0810265029. Do you think Victor Osimhen is worth 140 million euros? There's some music coming your way for you gorgeous people listening to the 99.9 FM. Yes, Kumi and Loche.

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settle your small small needs. You just be say, ah, now that I put. You know, you know, you know, you know, you know, you know, you know, you know, you know, you know, you know, you know, you know, you know, you know, you know, you know, you know, you know, you know, you know, you know, you know, you know, you know, you know, you know, you know, you know, you know, you know, you know, you know, you know, you know, you know, you know, you know, you know, you know, you know, you know, you know, you know, you know, you know, you know, you know, you know, you know, you know, you know, you know, you know, you know, you know, you know, you know, you know, you know, you know, you know, you know, you know, you know, you know, you know, you know, you know, you know, you know, you know, you know, you know, you know, you know, you know, you know, you know, you know, you know, you know, you know, you know, you know, you know, you know, you know, you know, you know, you know, you know, you know, you know, you know, you know, you know, you know, you know, you know, you know, you know, you know, you know, you know, you know, you know, you know, you know, you know, you know, you know, you know, you know, you know, you know, you know, you know, you know, you know, you know, you know, you know, you know, you know, you know, you know, you know,

0: people, I go by the name Mr. Fido, president of Osha FC. 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
1: You can never learn it. Or no matter how you tell him calm down or advise him, yeah, he no go ever sink until only walk out through the journey of life, the experience that it is not called to understand. And I feel, to an extent, if people think they play out right now, imagine the girl of 22 years, along the line 29 years there. 8 to 7, 8 to 9 years. Nine of three partners. We won't compare our maturity and how you don't see life with this full journey when she don't live. I am not saying naive the reason why she not she defeat both now. But I'm not saying if you also look at these things, defeat a major factor.
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3: This is Tales by Sundown. It is commonly said across many African lands that the baobab tree does not grow tall to mock the earth. It grows tall so generations may find shade beneath it. But have you ever wondered, why does the baobab tree appear upside down? Long ago, according to African folklore, when the Creator planted the first trees upon the earth, each tree was given beauty in its own form. But the baobab was not satisfied. It complained endlessly. Day after day, the baobab grumbled at the life it had been given. Until one day, the Creator grew weary of its complaints and uprooted the baobab and thrust it back into the soil, upside down. Its roots lifted toward the sky, its branches buried into the earth. And there it remained. But perhaps the story of the baobab did not end there, because thousands of years later, from the green highlands of Kenya, emerged a woman who understood the true language of trees. A woman who, unlike the baobab of old, did not complain about the world she inherited. How about I tell you of this human baobab tree, whose roots stretched deeply into justice while her branches reached toward hope? She was born in the rural village of Ihite and grew up beneath the whispering canopies of fig trees and the songs of rivers flowing freely through Kenyan soil. As she grew older, she understood something many ignored. When you destroy nature, you also destroy livelihood. So in 1977, she planted not just a tree, but a movement. The Green Belt Movement. A revolution rooted in the earth itself, tree by tree. Over 30 million trees were planted across Kenya. But this fight was never only about trees. It was about freedom, about women reclaiming power with their own hands buried in African soil. Like the ancient baobab, she was beaten, arrested, and mocked. Yet she refused to bend. And soon the world listened. In 2004, she became the first African woman to receive the Nobel Peace Prize for proving that planting trees could also plant peace. And suddenly, a woman once dismissed as stubborn became a global symbol of courage rooted in the earth. You see, the baobab tree survives storms because its roots run deep. And so did hers, deep into Africa itself. Today, her legacy still breathes through the leaves. A woman whose shade stretches far beyond her lifetime. Her name, Wangari Maathai. As Africa continues to rise, innovate, and shape the future, United Bank for Africa remains proudly committed to empowering African dreams, celebrating African excellence, and building a continent of endless possibilities.
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4: I met this girl.

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0: why they wouldn't to reason the thing. And if you say people where we say they're on this other side, make one to the top. Make me be going to fish and place for feed their mouth before we talk. Because sometimes I feel like it is just as simple as this thing. Maintenance.
1: Maintenance culture, not
0: this particular, and I love small

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Till today, they are still doing the same road. Since 2010, this is 2026, 16 years. You believe say till now, they never finish that road. 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
1: Yes.
0: Now all these small, small things, now they cause hold up. You go say, ah, they hold up. The road not smooth now.

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0: problem can't do for Nigeria na say greed don't join. Yes now, as leaders, as either governor, or you did that particular position of office employee, say they very juicy. Apart from saying you will collect OMC's cost to turn your way based on your office, you will not be even OMC for the disbursement from just okay, you need people.
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0: What's up, my people? 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

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When I was broke, hardcore like December.